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1: Good evening, sir. I Will Remember You by Amy Grant.
0: I Will Remember You.
1: I Will Remember You by Amy Grant.
0: Thank you so much. On air, good evening. Just lost you. Call you live, good evening.
2: Yes, Mr. Rampasad.
0: Mr. Premington, go ahead, sir.
2: Yes, the name of the movie is Hero, Indian movie.
0: Hero or Shiro?
2: Hero, H-E-R-O.
0: Uh-huh.
2: The name of the song is Nindya, N-I-N-D-I-Y-A.
0: Mm-hmm.
2: S-E.
0: Go ahead.
2: J-A-A-G-I, Pahar.
0: All right, thank you very much.
2: Okay then, cheers.
0: Cheers. You went again. Good evening to you.
3: Hi. Good evening, Cedric. How are you?
0: Hi. Good evening, cuz. I'm fine.
3: My song request is Only Love by Nana Muscuri.
0: Only Love, Nana Muscuri.
3: Yes, please. And thank you and have a good evening, okay?
0: You too. And thanks for choosing that nice one.
3: Thank you.
0: On air, good evening, caller.
4: You have to play a song for Mr. Huntley, not because he didn't get it through.
0: I know.
4: Anyway, my song is Can You See I Love You by Elvis Presley. Please don't break my heart in two. Good.
0: Hold on. Elvis?
4: Yeah. Can you see I love you? Please don't break my heart in two. Good.
0: The Wooden Heart, that's the name of the song, Marianne. You got me thinking now. W-O-D-E-N heart.
4: Okay, I'll make a note to that one.
0: Please.
4: Yeah, travel home safe. Bye-bye.
0: Thank you. All right, 225-8097, 225-8098. Intergano, good evening. Hi, good evening.
5: Hello. Good evening. My son tonight is Mexican Joe.
0: Mexican divorce?
5: Mexican Joe.
0: Could you speak slowly, please?
5: Mexican Joe.
0: Mexican Joe?
5: Yes.
0: Okay, by whom, Elvis? By whom, please?
5: Jim Reeves.
0: Oh, Jim Reeves. All right, thank you so much. Call you 11 on radio. Good evening. Just lost you. Intergano, good evening. Good evening, Intergano. Just lost you. Good evening, call you live.
6: Good evening, Patrick.
0: Hello.
6: Can I request a board, sir?
0: Yes, go ahead.
6: Barda. What barda? Happy birthday to body. Body sound like a... I can't remember.
0: What you want, Ravi B? Ravi B?
6: Eh? Ravi B? No, the old one.
0: All right, Fars.
6: Ravi B, a young boy, so we're hanging in the old boy now.
0: Yes, he's aging, you know. I'm just kidding. Thank you. Call you live, good evening.
2: Yes, Mr. Rampasad.
0: Uh-huh.
2: I'm going to go with Madonna, and the name of the song is Mona Lisa.
0: Mona Lisa. Thank you so much.
2: Okay then, good night.
0: Good night. You're Intergano, good evening.
7: Good evening, my song tonight, I Belong to Your Heart, by Sam Cooke.
0: Okay,
7: hello?
0: Thank you. Yes, I'm writing, thank you. Call you live, good evening.
8: Good evening, my song tonight is Don't Fool Around.
0: Don't fool around, darling, don't fool around.
8: Yeah. And you have a blessed week, and thank you for this day, and you have a safe journey home.
0: Thanks so much, Cheryl. I won't fool around. I'll try to get home
8: safely.
0: No,
8: don't do it.
0: Thank you. Okay, ladies and gentlemen, let's see how much more I can take. On air, good evening. Good evening.
9: Good evening. Can I have Give Me Your Heart Tonight by Shakin' Stevens?
0: Give Me Your
9: Heart Tonight.
0: Tonight.
9: By Shakin' Stevens.
0: Shakin'?
9: S-H-A-K-I-N.
0: Stephen.
10: Correct.
0: Probably, probably he's got a fever. He's shaking.
10: You want me?
0: Sorry?
10: I could send some Panadol.
0: No, him, not me. Thank you. All right. Let's see. Good evening.
11: Good evening, sir.
0: Jonathan in Brooklyn, New York. Final caller. Go ahead quickly.
11: Shalom. Jahaj Shalom. Hollywood Rock Steady.
0: All right. Could you send it for me, please?
11: All right. Thank you.
0: You're welcome. Rick, it's your guy. NTN Radio, the Bulls of Guyana. 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

I want to welcome all of you. 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All right, it's a busy program, so I can't take off the headset to take any calls. 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Here is Amy Grant.

I think this is an appropriate song, so let me interject quickly. 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

Let's say a special hello and happy 40th anniversary to Faisal and his beautiful wife, Bobby. Wishing them God's blessings and many more years to come from Shano. Wow, Shano, it's a pleasure talking with you. Saying hi to Patrick from Yonkers, USA. Happy birthday to loving niece, Amanda. Greetings are from Mom, Nalo, Dad, Bobby. Bobby Bash and Sister Anjali. Brother Ajay, Mamu Ganesh. May Lord Shiva blessings be with her forever. Thanks, Mr. Premerton. Jonathan from Brooklyn, New York. Happy birthday, Amanda from Bash, Nalini, Anjali, Prince and Buddy from Jupiter, Florida. We're cruising at 20 hours 22. Here is Lambie Judah.

0: Lambi Jodai from the movie Hero, bring the time check to 20 hours 27 in Guyana. Well, Marianne, here is Wooden Heart, Elvis Presley.
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1: Let's say good evening to Patrick up in Yonkers and happy birthday, Randy. Hope it's going to be really enjoyable. Good night, Rajesh. I want to wish you all the best as well. Nadira from Kilcoy. Quarantine at the 9.3 FM. Good evening. Hello, Mono. Good evening to you. Hope you're having a pleasant evening. Thanks to all the listeners, every one of you. There's so many. We just hit the halfway mark. That's 20 hours, 29 and 49 seconds. Mexican Joe.

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Let's say hi, good evening to Duxin from St. Lawrence. Want to wish you an awesome evening. As we're cruising, I want to say thanks to all of you for your support and love out there. It's tremendous. It's awesome. Aunt Maureen, good evening to you. My cousin Fazil and Harold Chaitau. Buddy, happy birthday. It's coming from your wife. And two kids, Lalita, Sean, and Sarah. Just hoping that you have a blast as you hit a straight six from 62 straight into 68. Congratulations and happy birthday from all of us at NTN as well. It's coming up on Friday. All the best to you. Enjoy the duck curry.

Happy birthday, buddy. Happy birthday to everyone celebrating the birthdays. All right. Here is Madonna, Masterpiece. 20 hours to 9 in Guyana.

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sa Giriwig na Nazarene upon the Bronx, sa Beryl Susuran, Queens, New York. Don't fool around. Shania Gonzalez, Queens, good evening.

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0: 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Here is Shakin' Stevens, Give Me Your Heart Tonight.

Shaken Stephen. Give me your heart tonight. Well, I want to say it's been a pleasure keeping your company today, all day until now. Thanks to Vish from Vish Pharmacy, Baby Hala Corner, his wife Bibi, all the staff, everyone down there. I want to thank you very much for coming on board and making it possible for so many of us to enjoy this edition and all the sponsors throughout the day. This is where I say goodnight and goodbye. Remember, God loves you. I love you too. Have an awesome, awesome evening. Remember, I'm not on during the week and I'm just going to be back with you on Friday on television and hopefully on Saturday at 10 a.m. I want to wish all of you an awesome week ahead. I leave you with Daniel O'Donnell. Uno mas.

Singing out to Patrick from Yonkers, Randy, happy birthday once again. Rudy from New Jersey, good night. Auntie Hema, good night. Let's say hi to Lalo and Papo. Losing you would be the end. What am I saying? Lalo and Lali, good evening. And though another chance is asking a lot, please give me Uno Mas. Paul Hazel comes up at the top of the hour with country music. Girl. I want to give you a little bit of this one before I go. Love me a little bit longer. Heather Miles.

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0: Paul Hazel comes up at the top of the hour. Stay tuned.
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0: Viva a Pulse of Guyana. In Guyana, South America, right across the Eastern Caribbean, it is now 21 hours.
1: Paul Hazel.

Hello and welcome to another 3 hours of the very best of country music on behalf of myself, that's Paul Hazell, and my world of country. Over the next 3 hours, I'll be presenting a wonderfully diverse mix of country music from across the country music spectrum down through the decades and from artists recorded around the world. So let's get straight on with the music.

And that was what you call a sudden finish. Hello, everyone. It's Paul Hazell here, and I'm really looking forward to the next 3 hours because, as always, we've got a great mix of country music for you. And we've really started off as we plan to begin because this is exactly what we try to illustrate, is the wide range of sounds and the different types and styles of music. So in those first three tracks that you've just heard, all of which are fairly recent singles, we heard Caitlin Marie, first of all, from Ireland, and she was doing Gonna Find Me a Country Boy. That was followed by Houston Bernard with his latest single, just titled Thread. And then we had one of the big talents of Australian country music at the moment, not only a singer, but mainly a great guitarist, and that's Lindsay Waddington. And he was teaming up there with Brendan Radford and friends, and they were doing their latest single, It's a Circus. And I thought that was a great single. Well, we're going to stay down under in Australia for another song now, and this one is a re-recording of an old Charlie Pride song, but given a nice updated treatment. This is Jason Carruthers and Standing in My Way.

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The show embraces all styles of country music, all eras, from today's sounds back to the 1920s, and any country where good country music is played. 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The show has a Facebook page too, just called Paul Hazel's World of Country, where I post information about forthcoming shows and other news. And we have a private Facebook group recently set up where listeners can chat and exchange views between or during the shows. That group is called Friends of Paul Hazel's World of Country. 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And don't forget that email address, paulhazelsworldofcountry@gmail.com.

0: can't be sure.
1: Ah, now there's a British band, believe it or not. They do a mixture of country and rockabilly, as you no doubt you could tell from listening to that. That was the OK Wranglers and Way Down to Mexico. And they're really, really nice. So they do some very good material. And that comes from a little 10-inch LP that they recorded a few years ago now. But it is they are a relatively modern band. Okay, moving on, I'm revisiting an album that I played some tracks from several months ago, and everybody just loved the sound that these people get. We're going back to the beautiful land of Ireland for this track, and the Prairie Jaywalkers. Now that's Kevin and Geraldine Gill, augmented with Dave Reardon, and together they go out as the Prairie Jaywalkers. And they do a mixture of sort of traditional country with more than a touch of bluegrass and old time as well. And they get some beautiful harmonies and some wonderful musicianship. And what I particularly liked was that their CDs were so well produced. So let's have another track.

now that was just about sheer perfection, wasn't it? And that was the Prairie Jaywalkers and All I Ever Loved Was You. Right, well, now a little bit later on, I'm going to do something that a number of people have suggested we should do again, and that is I'm going to go back to the golden era of Canadian country and play a few tracks by some of those artists that you don't hear so much about, but who nevertheless produce some very interesting albums. And so

been digging around the old vinyl and be playing a few of those in the second hour of the show. But in the meantime, we're going to visit New Zealand for the first time today. And I've just recently heard from Stephen Reed. Of course, he's a regular reader, listener to the show. And he's always been a big supporter too. And he picks stuff up every now and then and sends copies of albums over to me so that we can play tracks. And I like to play stuff that's not so well known. It's nice for people to have that opportunity to listen to tracks that other people may never get around to playing. And anyway, I'm going to play you one now by an artist known as the Singing Barman. His actual name is Robin Owen Cooper, a New Zealander as far as I know, and he is his version of Brush Arbor Meeting.

Well, now, Oklahoma Swing are an outfit based in Oklahoma, as the name would suggest, which, of course, is north of Texas. And Texas is where Western Swing originated. Well, the band had an album called Somewhere North of San Antone. And on that album, we find the track Somewhere South of San Antone, which was one of the numbers made famous by Bob Wills. So, here's Oklahoma Swing.

Oh, now that was a bit of a mix of folk and country and bush ballad, really, wasn't it? That was an Australian band by the name of Hazel and the Thief. And Hazel with one L, whereas mine is a surname and it's two L's. And that was a track called The Magic of the Country. And I'll tell you what, it's quite a catchy little number, isn't it? And Hazel and the Thief are doing very well for themselves in Australia at the moment. And we're going to stay in Australia for one more track right now, and this is an artist who is probably more associated with rock and roll and sort of country rock than he is with country ballads, but there's a rather a nice track here. This is singer and pianist Jade Hurley, and a big name in Australia. In fact, he's got the OAM, the Order of Australia Medal, for his services to music, and he's got a number here that he's recorded, because when he heard it, he loved it so much, he said, I've just got to put this down because I can't stop playing it. And it's his own version of Play Me the Waltz of the Angels. And of course, Waltz of the Angels is an old classic country song. And Play Me the Waltz of the Angels is also becoming an old classic song. But here is a brand new version of it by Jade Hurley.

And that was Jade Hurley and Play Me the Waltz of the Angels. And my memory serves me correctly, that song was written by Dennis Knutson and Rory Feek of Joey and Rory. And I think it was first recorded by the Derailers. Now, I stand to be corrected on that because I'm doing that from memory. But I think that's probably correct. And then it occurred to me, well, we could play the original song, which was The Waltz of the Angels. And just as I was thinking, well, which version shall we play? What should come up on attached to an email from our old mate Mitch Canai, but a recording by Mitch of The Waltz of the Angels. So I thought, well, let's play Mitch's version. And of course, just a reminder for anybody who's not familiar with Mitch's recordings, these are not commercial recordings, these are just songs that Mitch puts together for his own enjoyment and for ours. And they've become quite popular with our listeners on World of Country, so I'm going to play it now. But these are not commercial quality recordings. They are literally just tracks that he lays down for his own enjoyment. But he shares them with us, and now we enjoy them too. So here's Mitch Canai now with The Waltz of the Angels.

There you go. That was Mitch Canai and his version of the old Wynn Stewart hit, The Waltz of the Angels. Okay, here's something very, very different now. I've been really delving back and I found a little box set. Well, I say box. It's only a small box and it's got two 10-inch LPs in it, and both by a guy by the name of Hermes Nye. Now, Hermes Nye was a folk singer, American folk singer, and amongst the material that he did was this little box set, which is called Ballad.

0: Ballads of the Civil War. Now, a lot of country artists have done songs about the American Civil War, and this is quite a fascinating little set, and it's on Folkways Records. It goes back to 1959, and on it, he's accompanying himself with his guitar and singing a lot of these songs, some of them well-known, some of them not so well known, and I thought I'd play one for you today. And this one's called All Quiet Along the Potomac Tonight. This is Hermes Nye.
1: All quiet along the Potomac tonight, except here and there a stray picket is shot as he walks on his beat to and fro by a rifleman hid in the thicket. 'Tis nothing, a private or two now and then will not count in the news of the battle. Not an awful

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His musket falls slack, his face dark and grim grows gentle.

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Was it moonlight so wondrously flashing? It looked like a rifle. Ah, merry goodbye, and his lifeblood is ebbing and flashing.

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2: Paul Hazell's World of Country.

And that young lady was Janet Sorensen, and she was doing the Texas Cowboy, which is a song written and originally recorded by Hank Snow back in his early days when he was known as the Yodeling Ranger. And she was a pretty good yodeler too, wasn't she? That's the only album I've got by her. The album's actually called Favourite Songs Volume 1, so I wonder whether she ever got around to doing a Volume 2. But anyway, there we go. That was Janet Sorensen. And from one cowboy song to another, here's one originally made very, very popular, much, much later than the one that Hank Snow did. This was one made famous by Mo Bandy, Cowboys Ain't Supposed to Cry. And covering it quite nicely here is Ireland's Brendan Quinn.

And that was Brendan Quinn and Cowboys Ain't Supposed to Cry. And I've got something really interesting for you now. You're going to love this one. This is so different. It really is. It's by an Austrian artist. And it starts off almost as if it's going to be a piece of Austrian folk. But in fact, it includes Rose Maddox. But I thought it was rather a catchy and unusual single. It's just a recent release. And as I say, it's is an Austrian, not Australian, an Austrian release. So very much from the mountain slopes of Austria. Have a listen to this one. I think it's different to anything we've ever played before. This is the Salty Dogs with Rose.

0: Ah, there you are. You heard it on World of Country first. That was the Salty Dogs featuring Rose Maddox. And it was actually called the Homeland Waltz. But of course, a lot of it wasn't a waltz at all. But anyway, there we go. I thought it was a very entertaining single. Well, back to the USA now for a modern day cowboy doing a very old and very traditional cowboy song. This is Jeff Gore with Whoopie-Tie-I-O.
1: As I was out walking one morning for pleasure, I spied

Springtime in the Rockies, one of the real Canadian greats. And that song has been recorded by so many people through the years. And that particular version was by Evan Kemp and the Trail Riders. Not artists you hear much about these days. And that's really the theme for this hour, is we're going back to Canada to listen to some of the great artists from the Canadian country music scene of past decades. And a lot of these artists never get heard today, probably don't very often get heard in Canada either, I would imagine. And it's a shame, because they did some wonderful music. And we're going to move straight on now with a track from Hank Smith and the Rogers Brothers Band. And they're doing a version of the Ernest Ashworth hit, Talk Back Trembling Lips.

was Hank Smith and the Rogers Brothers Band. And Hank Smith was very popular. The Rogers Brothers Band were very popular too. So, it was a recipe for overall popularity and record sales, etc. Now, something very, very different and perhaps a little bit obscure, because we're going to listen to some musical saw. And the artist concerned is Joe Hunter. Now, that's not the same person as Ivory Joe Hunter, who was so well known. This is a different Joe Hunter, and he produced at least one album. I don't know what else he may have done, but I have got one album of him, and here he is playing You Are My Sunshine. This is Joe Hunter.

Joe Hunter there and his musical saw. Well, you certainly can't say you don't hear some pretty obscure and unusual things on World of Country. But let's get back to more straight country music. And we're playing a number of tracks from the golden years of Canadian country music. And here's one now. Yvonne Terry was a young lady that had become very popular doing shows with Chef Adams, who we will be playing very shortly. And on the Chef Adams show, she would do duets and also would sing some solo numbers. And here she is doing one that I suspect she'd recently heard by Gene Shepherd, because she seems to follow Gene Shepherd's style of approaching the song. So this is Yvonne Terry with Second Fiddle to an Old Guitar.

Yvonne Terry there from the Chef Adams show. And really, we ought to play a track by Chef Adams as well, didn't we? So here he is doing another classic song, the Cyndi Walker number, Blue Canadian Rockies.

was Chef Adams and Blue Canadian Rockies. Well, now, one of the most popular of the acts in Canada was Scotty Stevenson, and quite often he could be found playing alongside Ruthie McLean. And here's the two of them now doing a duet with Which One of Us Is to Blame. This is Scotty Stevenson and Ruthie McLean.

Scotty Stevenson and Ruthie McLaren there, and some very nice harmonies too, wasn't it? Very easy to listen to, and I particularly like that steel guitar. And talking of steel guitar, I've got a great steel guitarist coming up now, along with the Sons of the Saddle, who were a very popular group in Canada for many years. So this is Johnny Allen with the Sons of the Saddle, and they're doing Tulsa Trot.

And that was Tulsa Trot, a nice little bit of Western Swing there by Johnny Allen and the Sons of the Saddle. By the way, that Johnny Allen spells his Allen with an E, whereas you shouldn't be confused with the Louisiana Johnny Allen, who spells his name with an A. And, of course, did mainly sort of Cajun and swamp rock material. Okay, now moving on, and we have another one of the artists that became very popular as a vocalist. This is Irwin Prescott, and here he's doing a medley of Johnny Cash hits.

Canadian country music were the Canadian sweethearts Bob Regan and Lucille Starr. Lucille Starr in particular had a magnificent voice. Have a listen to the two of them together on the Yodel Love Call.

Ah, now that you will not be surprised to know, it was called Country Picking Man, and it was by Fred McKenna. He was an interesting artist. He was born in Fredericton in Canada, but was actually educated in Halifax at a special school for the blind, because he was actually born blind. But he went on to have a very successful career, constantly working, maybe not perhaps quite the very top echelon, but still working alongside the top echelon stars. And in fact, even in the final years of his career, he was working as a regular with George Hamilton IV. And anyway, we move on to another artist now who became very popular originally in the 1950s, and because of her style became popular with rockabilly fans as well. But she also became known as the Queen of Canadian Country Music. Her name is Myrna Loray. She was actually Myrna Lorraine Petrunka, but was known throughout her career as Myrna Loray. And I've got a track by her now. And this is Turn Down the Music, but please don't take it too literally.

Myrna Loy, wow, that's quite a voice, isn't it? I really think it's such a shame that there are so many of these Canadian artists of the past that we just never get the chance to listen to. It's very difficult actually trying to find their material too. So I'm pleased that we're doing this this week, and I hope you're enjoying it, and maybe it will introduce some names for you to search for. Okay, well, back in the days when Myrna Loy was just growing up and thinking about a career in music, she probably would have been listening to one of those artists that was popular during the late 1940s and into the early 50s. And one such artist would have been Earl Haywood. And here's one of his tracks now, New Love, True Love in My Heart.

Ah, now that was a really rare track. So apologise for the little pops, clicks and hisses. I don't think it was actually recorded with a frying pan and eggs flying in the background. It just comes from the wear and tear. It's a very, very rare old 10-inch LP. And that, of course, was a French language version of Don't Let the Stars Get in Your Eyes, the old Slim Willett song. But the singer there was Roger Miron. We've played him a few times on the show, and I know our listeners usually appreciate his yodeling. On that one he wasn't yodeling, but I thought it'd be nice to hear something really rare by him. He did later re-record the song with a more orchestral backing, but that one was far more country, and he came from Quebec, a place called St. Theodore, I think these days known better as Chertsey. And he became very well known for his Western songs, and in later years became something of a producer too. My understanding is that he passed away around about 2024. A quite superb yodeler as well, as our regular listeners will recall if you listen. We played one of his yodeling tracks quite recently. So I thought that one might be of interest to you. Now, next up is a British Columbian artist who came from Italian descendancy, and he became known affectionately as the Italian Cowboy. I've played him a few times in the past and always get a response. In particular, people love his sort of semi-comical songs that he did, where he would sing partly in Italian and partly in English. You may remember songs like Oh Mama and Oh Susie. But he, in later years, also recorded an album where he re-recorded a couple of his earlier hits and did a few other numbers as well. He was very influenced originally by Jimmy Rogers, but that didn't really show up in his music, except every now and then it would come out, and I'm going to play you a track now which coincidentally is called Jimmy Boy. It was written by Guido D'Amico himself, and I just wondered whether there might have been a sort of a lingering memory of the music of Jimmy Rogers in his mind, because it does take the sort of format of a bluesy type number. Anyway, this is Guido D'Amico. You can form your own opinion, and the song's called Jimmy Boy.

Ah, there you go. Guido D'Amico and Jimmy Boy. I've always liked him. I don't know what it is about him, but he really appealed to me on the old 78s. And that is the only album, to the best of my knowledge, that he ever actually recorded. There was an LP of old recordings from the 78s that came out, but he was only on one side of it. The other side was an instrumental band. So there were only about five songs of Guido D'Amico. It's always been very hard to find anything by him. Okay, now, something very different, and fiddle players are always very popular in country music, and Canada has them in heaps, probably because of the Scottish and Irish descent of the original settlers. And I think of all the many different names that played fiddle in Canadian folk and country music, one of the names that stands right out is the name of Al Cherney. And I've got a track by him now. It's called Back 40 Ripoff. Not quite sure what that means, but it's a jolly good track and some lovely playing. This is Al Cherney.

Ah, see, I told you he was a good fiddle player. That was Back 40 Ripoff, and it was played by Al Cherney. Right, now moving on, we have an artist who started his life in England. Alberta Slim, as he came to be known, moved to Canada when he was still a young lad, and with his family, of course, and went on to become a famous horseman, as well as a prolific singer and songwriter. And amongst the songs that he wrote are a few quite famous ones, one of them being When It's Apple Blossom Time in Annapolis Valley. Now, I had the pleasure of putting together a CD release on Alberta Slim for Jasmine Records a few years ago, and we actually titled it after that song, When It's Apple Blossom Time in Annapolis Valley. But today I'm going to play you a track from that CD, but not that song, because we have played that one in the past. Today I'm going to play you one that he recorded called The Red River Two-Step. This is rather a nice track, and the artist is Alberta Slim.

0: dance in the Red River Tuesday.
1: Ah, now you see, I really like that track. And of course, being a Canadian, he's actually singing about the Red River in Canada, which is different to the Red River that everybody else sings about when they sing about Red River Valley, etc. And people like Red River Dave and so on, they're all singing about the Red River in the southern hemisphere or the southern part of the USA. And of course, he's singing about the Red River that actually empties into Lake Winnipeg. It's around about 550 miles long, and the waters eventually empty out into Hudson Bay. It's a nice little song, that. And of course, he does just draw on moments of Red River Valley, but it's cheating a little bit because it's not the same Red River. All right, well, now one more track here that I think will be quite amusing, and he's also a very impressive artist. The artist is a guy called Russ Gurr, that's G-U-R-R, and he had the rather bad luck of recording an album, and the first pressing of the album was sent by freight train. But unfortunately, there was an accident and some of the wagons of the freight train fell off the a bridge and straight into a river. And he ended up with 1,500 pressings of his album down at the bottom of the lake. So I thought you might like to hear it because he's got a sense of humour, this guy. He wrote a song about it and actually called it 1,500 Albums Down the Drain. So this is Russ Gurr.

Well, we've got time for one more, and I've chosen a track by Don Reynolds, who recorded in the 1940s in Australia, but really made his name in Canada and England and around the world. Here he is with his version of the Elton Britt hit Lorelei.

I wonder if we've got your feet tapping to that one. That was Ronnie Hawkins, of course, a rock and roller, but very influenced by country music, and they're doing Down South in New Orleans. And, of course, New Orleans associated with jazz and blues and folk music, and via London, also skiffle, and also linked into country music too, particularly when you look back to the days of Jimmy Rogers, people like that. Okay, we're going back to Australia now. We're going to have three delightful but very different tracks. First of all, I've got Peter Simpson coming up. Now, Peter's probably best known both as a guitarist and as a presenter on the Australian Bush Ballad Show, along with his wife, Diane Lindsay. But Peter also does vocals as well, and there's a track he's got out at the moment as a single, which I thought was absolutely delightful. And typically with the Bush Ballads, Peter's not a brilliant singer, but he knows how to put a number across. And this particular number is about his own life growing up and how music combined with family love to give him the wonderful upbringing. And you really just need to listen to this. It's a delightful track. But if you're looking for wonderful singing, you know, Peter Simpson's not the man for that. But he is wonderful at putting a number over. So have a listen to this one. That's going to be followed then by Clayton Saunders, who is one of the up-and-coming Bush balladeers. He's been around for a while. And he's got a delightful number called Billabong Dreams. It really shows the strength of his voice. And then we have Diane Lindsay. And Diane is not only the wife of Peter Simpson, she's also the co-presenter of the Australian Bush Ballad radio show. But in addition to that, she's a multi-award winning artist in her own right. She's also the daughter of the legendary Reg Lindsay. And Reg was a very good friend of mine and one of the biggest talents in country music anywhere. So you're going to be listening to some pretty important people in this little threesome. So first of all, Peter Simpson is doing love and country music, and that's about his own life growing up. Then we've got Clayton Saunders doing Billabong Dreams. And a billabong, of course, is an area of water that gathers in the middle of the outback somewhere with no apparent source for it other than rainfall. And quite often the billabongs dry up, but they're a great source of nutrients for both people and animals that come and use them. And then after Billabong Dreams, we've got Diane Lindsay, and she's going to be doing this Smokey Dawson classic, The Days of Old Cancoban. And Cancoban is a small town in the foothills of the Snowy Mountains in New South Wales, but not terribly far from the border with Victoria.

fire on a cold and windy night. You know, it's awful cold up there, but the stars are big and bright. Dad would wake us in the morning just to

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The show has a Facebook page too, just called Paul Hazel's World of Country, where I post information about forthcoming shows and other news. 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

Oh, now you just had four in a row, and I hope you enjoyed them. They're very different, weren't they? The one you've just been listening to is Moody. Now, I

Country music. Clayton Saunders did Billabong Dreams and Diane Lindsay. Okay, now let's go here by Chantal Williams. This one's just called Make Someone Happy. Sounds like a good idea.

0: And Chantal Williams there from South Africa, and Make Someone Happy. Well, you're going to make me happy now, because we've got the Petersons coming up. Great bluegrass band playing Take Me Home, Country Roads.
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Now, Billy Byrd was a great guitarist, probably best known for the time he spent as a member of Ernest Tubb's Texas Troubadours. Here he is for us now with an instrumental version of Half As Much.

Oh, the fantastic voice of Sierra Ferrell. That lady is doing so much for country music. She does the complete gamut. She can go off into really modern contemporary and country rock stuff. But I've also seen her do beautiful old-timey country and even sing Jimmy Rogers. And she does it to absolute perfection. Very, very talented lady. And she's developed her own fame simply by posting videos of herself on YouTube, and that's gradually picked up, and now she can tour anywhere in the world and fill out big theatres because she's so much in demand. Okay, we're staying with the ladies, and another act that's doing really, really well, again, young ladies, and really holding on to audiences of all age groups because of the nature of their music. They're very much bluegrass orientated. This is the Price Sisters. Here they are with Get on the Main Highway. This is a gospel number.

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2: Paul Hazell's World of Country.

Oh, yes, now I enjoyed that. That was Whitey Collier. And another example of perhaps not the best voice in the world, but it's just something about the simplicity. I like the sharpness of the backing and the way it just trots along nicely. It's a whole album of old traditional country songs, and Whitey Collier, in my view, does them very nicely. And that one, of course, I'll Sew My Ship Alone, was written by Moon Mullican and was popularised by him. Okay, now we're going to have one track now by a Japanese band and then a few older tracks again. And this is another track from that album that I played you a couple of songs from a few weeks back by Henry Yater and the I.G. Hanayoka Dixie Ramblers. So it's sort of jazz-influenced traditional country. And here's their version of a song made very popular by...

Henry Yata from Japan there. Someday you'll want me to want you. Okay, let's liven it up a little bit. We'll have some of the older tracks. Here's Bill Carter. He's in a bad way, shot four times and dying.

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I'm living for my baby, don't even know.

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I'm gonna ask the good Lord to

Oh, and you just had three great old-fashioned tracks in a row. The first one was Bill Carter, who you've already heard me announce that was Shot Four Times and Dying. That was followed by a genuine old jug band from 1933, and it was the South Memphis Jug Band with Jack Kelly doing the vocals and Dr. M. Higgs playing the jug. And whilst that would have been a group largely made up of Afro-American people, of course that kind of band was just the sort of thing that Jimmy Rogers used to record with as well. So whilst some may argue it's more allied to blues than country, others I guess would argue that it forms a part of country music too. And that was then followed by the Southern Eagle String Band. Now they're the odd ones out really, because unlike the other two, which were done in the 30s, the Southern Eagle String Band was recorded in the 1970s, but very much in that style of the 30s and 40s, and they were doing the Oozling Daddy Blues, one of many of these risque bluesy numbers, a bit like the sort of thing that Gene Autry, Jimmy Davis, Cliff Carlisle, people like that used to do. And that one I think was originally recorded by Bill Cox back in the 1930s. Well, that's our time just about filled for today. I hope you've enjoyed the show as much as I've enjoyed putting it together and presenting it for you. And I look forward to being back with you again next week for another 3 hours of that wonderfully diverse world of country music. But for now, it's good night, good morning, good afternoon, good evening, whatever it may happen to be in your part of the world. And I'm going to leave you with the Light Crust Doughboys today, a little bit of Western swing from the 1930s, around about 1938. And this is Beer Drinking Mama. Until next week, from me, Paul Hazel. Bye-bye.

0: what he's got that I ain't got. 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

I get to thinking lots of times about back when I was a lad, of the old home place where I grew up, of the days both good and bad. My overalls were hand-me-downs, my shoes were full of holes. I used to walk 4 miles to school every day, through the rain, the sleet, and the cold. I've seen the nights when my daddy would cry for the things that his family would need. But all he ever got was a badland farm and 7 hungry mouths to feed. And yet our home fire never flickered once. 'Cause when all these things went wrong, Mama took the hymn book down and Mama sang a song.

I've been rocked to sleep many a night to the tune of What a Friend. And come morning, Rock of Ages would wake me gently once again. And then Daddy would reach up and he'd take the Bible down and he'd read it loud and long. And I always felt that maybe our home was blessed when Daddy would say, Mama, sing a song. 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
1: It seems that I just can't win.

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I was grinding gears and trucking up old Highway 395 on a deadhead one January night. It was cold and raining from the Northern California skies, and I knew the ground tomorrow'd be white. I turned off my AM and turned on my OCB, set about to trucking with a chill. When I heard somebody breaking with a weak 1033, so I grabbed the mic and stopped her on the hill. I was shouting back to no one, thinking my mind's playing tricks, when I heard another breaker call me down. He asked me what my 20 was and said he'd see me soon, and after that, never heard another sound. Well, I tried an hour to get the breaker back. They called a 33 but couldn't raise a soul. When a pair of lights came tearing round the curve from down below, and when he stopped, I saw it was a state patrol. I told him about the 33 I'd had out in the night, that I'd tried to get him back but had no luck. Well, old Smokey passed his thanks along and said he'd check it out. So I said goodbye and climbed up in them truck. I jockeyed that freight liner up the highway one more time, topped the hill and rolled down the valley floor. Poured myself a cup of coffee and I'd only had a sip when that 33 came breaking through once more. Well, that old mountain must have been the reason that I couldn't get a copy while I was trucking up the other side. 'Cause here I was listening to a 10-2 all the way, so again I braked her down and let her slide. That breaker with a 33, I got you wall to wall. Can you tell me what your 20 is, my friend? He set off in a deep ravine, lying on my side. Went to sleep and left the highway in a spin. Breaker Smokey, this is Fireball. I'm on the other side. If you got a copy, put the hammer down. 'Cause that dude that called the 33 is out here in the ditch. Get a wrecker and an ambulance from town. Well, they found him and they brought him out before the break of dawn. And it was just beginning then to snow. They said he owed his life to me, but that ain't how I feel. He owes it to his CB radio.

How old was I when I first seen old Rivers? I can't remember when he wandered around. Well, that old fella did a heap of work. Spent his whole life walking plowed ground. He had a one-room shack not far from us, and, well, we was about as poor as him. He had one old mule he called Midnight, and I trailed along after them. He used to plow them rows straight and deep, and I'd come along there behind, busting up clods with my own bare feet. Old Rivers was a friend of mine. The sun'd get high and that mule would work, and old Rivers would finally say, "Whoa." He'd wipe his brow and lean back in the reins and talk about a place he's gonna go. He'd say, "One of these days, I'm gonna climb that mountain, walk up there among them clouds where the cotton's high and the corns are growing and they ain't no fields to plow." I got a letter today from the folks back home, and they're all fine, crops is dry. Down near them end, Mom said, "Son, you know old Rivers died. Sitting here now in this new plowed earth, trying to find me a little shade. With the sun beating down across the fields, I see that mule, old Rivers, and me. Now one of these days, I'm gonna climb that mountain, walk up there among them clouds where the cotton's high and the corns are growing and there ain't no fields to plow. With the sun beating down across the fields, I see that mule, old Rivers, and me.

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0: Hello, a very good morning to all of you. Welcome to our program of Less Talk and More Power. 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Welcome to our program, Less Talk and More Power. And in this program, we're going to be showing to you that there is a way out of the suffering that you're going through. You that in this moment that you are depressed, you are frustrated, you are suicidal. You that in this moment you are stressed. Yes, the morning just begun, but you are frustrated already. This program is for you. It is to uplift you. It is to uplift your spirit and to show to you that there is a God. And this God that we are here to tell you about, he is the living God. And he has power to change your life, to change your situation. Stay tuned to our program because in a few minutes, we're going to be making a special prayer for all of you. 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Or if you prefer sending us a message on WhatsApp, you can text us at 615-4511. Yes, 615-4511. I want for you to listen to this testimony because there is power in the name of the Lord Jesus. And the Lord Jesus has been performing miracle in the life of many people, and he wants to perform miracle in your life as well. What is the miracle that you are in need of? All things are possible when you believe in the power of the living God.
1: Shanti battled stage 4 cancer, spiritual attacks, sudden family losses, financial struggles, and suicidal thoughts.
2: 2021, I started to notice, you know, my hair falling out. I wasn't eating. I couldn't sleep. And I decided that, you know, I have to go to see a doctor because it's not normal. And when I go, I had to do some tests and I had to wait on the result after. When I go back, the doctor say I was diagnosed with cancer. The doctors decided to write up a paper for me to do a clean out. And my situation got worse after the surgery more and more. I started to bleed. I didn't have blood in my body. My skin started to change from becoming poison, like blue. It was like my body was poisoning. And from that, I started to seek help outside, like the witchcraft workers, and they did a bath and it worked for the forest. Things changed. About 2 months I was okay, but then afterwards I started, you know, like getting more like spiritual attack, and being with these people from that very bath, I wasn't the same person that I used to. I started to like go out, I would drink, started to smoke, started to pop pills, and a lot of things I used to do. And it comes to a point when I started to see for myself that I'm not getting better, but my situation is getting worse, and they're using me. And when I try to step away from it, that is when my situation started to get worse, because I started to see shadows, I started to see demons. The devil himself would appear to me. I started to lose my family members, like 5 family members in one day, and in a month, like over 15 to 20, I would say, because I was getting the call and I was so confused that I started to lose hope. I didn't want to live anymore. I tried more than one time to drink a lot of medication to die. I used to cut myself, and moreoverly, I tried to hang myself, but in the space of all that, I drank the medication, but nothing happened with me. I was from another religion background, so I was seeking help from the religion that I was in, and I didn't get help. So I didn't believe in any other religion as well. So when I got invited, I didn't take the invitation at the same time. But because after a while, the day after, I started to get more and more sick. And I decided to take the invitation and go.
1: Shanti's life was transformed the day she chose to come to the church and put her faith into action.
2: I went back to the person that invited me, and he told me I have to take a bottle of water to the church, and I'll speak to the pastor after the service. I went, and from that very moment that I stepped in there, I knew that this is a place for me because I started to feel peace. So at that moment, I made a sincere prayer. I go to the altar, I made a sincere prayer with God, and I said, God, if you really exist, that show me that I will change my faith. I will serve you. And I started doing purposes by using the water. And I used to come on Tuesday as well for healing. And in almost 2 months, in 1 week, 3 days, I remember I was completely healed. I went back to the doctors. They said that they do not find anything. I was healed completely. Today, I am free. I don't have that problem anymore. I sleep well. I'm healed completely, and I'm serving God.
3: Sometimes life doesn't fall apart all at once. It happens little by little. A diagnosis you never expected. A family that slowly grows distant. An addiction that takes control. Problems that seem to repeat from one generation to the next. And eventually, you find yourself asking, is there a way out? For the message of the cross is foolishness to those who are perishing, but to us who are being saved, it is the power of God. The message of the cross is simple. It is about healing for the sick. Jesus took upon himself the burdens, pain, and troubles that keep people from living free. This Sunday at 10 a.m.

Maybe you find yourself like Miss Shanti. She was suffering for years. She went to many places. She went to many places seeking for help, and yet still she did not receive help. Her life only got worse. But the moment when she stepped foot into the Universal Church, that was when God started to work in her life. As she spoke 1 week and 3 days, she noticed that her life had been changed. And your life can change as well, my dear friends. Maybe you have tried so many things. You have been to so many places. Maybe you even travel overseas seeking help. But yet still, you are still suffering. But I'm telling you that God is the way out of your suffering. The Lord Jesus is the solution to the problem that you're going through. And I am here to make a challenge with you. You that you say, Pastor, I need help. I need a solution. I want to be free from this depression. I want to be free from this incurable disease. I want to be free from these suicidal thoughts, from this witchcraft. I want to be free from this spiritual attack, from this generational curse, from this family problem. Friends, there is a way out for you, and help is available for you. In the Universal Church, we do not discriminate anyone, but our desire is to help you. And you are welcome to join us. Even today, Monday, you can come to the church. Because the door of all the Universal Church is open. Yes, today is Monday and our church is open and you can come to any one of our church. The Universal Church is located, you know, throughout Guyana, throughout the regions of Guyana. And if you want to know where the nearest Universal Church that is to you, you can send us WhatsApp at 615-4511 615-4511, or you can give us a call at 225-1557 to find out where's the nearest Universal Church to you. Our headquarters is at 162 Charlotte and Wellington Street here in the heart of Georgetown. But we have our locations, our branch spread throughout this nation of Guyana. There is a solution. There is a way out for you. This coming Sunday, it is the day that we have the Garden of Faith and Miracle. Yesterday was a glorious day. Yesterday was a wonderful day. Yesterday, there were so many testimony of those who receive the miracle of God in their life. And you can receive miracle as well. Every Sunday, we are drinking of the blessed water that was consecrated there on Mount Zion. And many people, they have been receiving their healing. They have been touching the table of faith. And they have been seeing the miracle of God in their life. Maybe you say, Pastor, what is so different in this blessed water? What is so different in this, you know, in this blessed water, this purpose that you do in the Universal Church? What is so different? Why there's so many miracles? Why there's so many healing that have been taking place in the life of people? The Word of God says like this: for it is sanctified by the word. In this blessed water, this purpose that you do in the Universal Church, what is so different? Why there's so many miracles? Why there's so many healing that have been taking place in the life of people? The Word of God says like this: for it is sanctified

0: And we're going to be back with more our program of Let's Talk and More Power.
1: Water is one of life's greatest necessities. It refreshes, satisfies our thirst, and sustains every living thing. But in the Bible, water also carries a deeper meaning. It was used to heal leprosy. And to heal the blind. God used it as a reminder of his presence and his desire to draw people closer to him.
2: Then it was canceled July 2024, and then them said they got four male cancer. So if you drink in the morning, go for the chemo, so you drink the water first, you go to the chemo. So everything become successful. He scopes by himself, come home, everything do himself, he has no problem, eat everything, normal, and I'm a child. He spray everything, I got no problem with teeth.
1: Bring a bottle so that you may receive the drop of the blessed water directly from Mount Zion.
3: Doctor gave me tablet. They say how I got high cholesterol, pressure, diabetes. All me results come out like that. And I drink, use the water, this paper, so when I go back after I come here, nothing, everything should clear. No cholesterol, no diabetes, no pressure.
1: Because as Jesus said, but whoever drinks of the water that I shall give him will never thirst. This Sunday, make time for what truly matters for you and your loved ones. At 162 Charlotte and Wellington Street, if you would like more information, call us at 225-1557, 226-4934, or WhatsApp Bishop Flavio directly at 615-4511.

0: It is now the time for the prayer. 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Prepare yourself, because you're going to be making this special prayer in this moment.
1: In our busy lives, finding a moment for prayer can be challenging, but it's essential to nourish your soul. So prepare your glass of water and gather together with your family, because we will bless this water, and through faith, you will experience the power of God blessing your life.

Our God and our Father, Lord, in the name of your Son, Jesus, I unite my faith together with this person that is listening to this prayer. My Father, you see the suffering, the pain, the anguish that this person has been in, maybe for a very long time. And I pray, I ask you, my Father,

Father, that you may stretch out your hands and touch the life of this person. Visit this one that in this moment is depressed, maybe suicidal, this person that is frustrated, that doesn't know what else to do. May you set him free. May you set her free. May you show to this person, my Father, that you are the way out of their suffering. You are the solution for the problem that they are facing. So I ask you, my Lord, to bring freedom to this person. I ask you right now that you may touch the body of this person as well, that maybe is in pain. This person that is sick without knowing what is going on, because they run so many tests, so many exams, but yet still they don't know what is going on, because nothing shows on the test result. But this person does not feel well in the body. I pray, my God, that you may bring healing. Visit this person that is there in the hospital. Maybe this person is at home. Maybe this person is in the prison. I ask you, my Lord, that you may bring healing, that you may bring freedom, perform a miracle in this life. My Lord, I ask you that you may set this person free, this person that has been addicted for many years, my God. Remove this addiction from this life. My Lord, I pray, I ask you that you may bring deliverance to this person that maybe find themselves, my Lord, in so many problems, maybe financial problems, maybe health problem, maybe spiritual problem. This person is unable to sleep. Last night has been a long night for this person because they have tossed and turned, but they were not able to have a good night rest. And maybe this person already begin the day exhausted. My Lord, may you bring freedom. May you bring strength to this life. And I pray, I ask you that you may bless, consecrate this glass of water, so that when this person drink this water, my God, let there be health and strength and freedom in this life. In the name of the Lord Jesus Christ, you can drink right now of this water and be free. Be free, be healed, be blessed in the name of the Lord Jesus Christ. Yes, may you be blessed. May you and your family be blessed by the hands of the living God. My God, I bless this person. I bless their family. I bless their day. I bless this nation of Guyana in the name of the Lord Jesus Christ. And if you believe, say, I believe that I am blessed, I am free, I am strong. In the name of the Lord Jesus Christ.

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You can continue giving us a call at 225-1557. That's 225-1557. 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Help is available. Our Universal Church is spread all across the nation. And if you want to know where our location is, you can give us a call or send us a text, and you can find out where's the nearest Universal Church to you. But I will be here at 162 Charlotte in Wellington Street in the center of Georgetown. Wake up, Guyana, because the Spirit of the Lord is with you. May God bless you. Have a good day.

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1: 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We got Kirby and Inns, Anitza Auto Sale, Five Star Trading, Hamarapa Meat Center, Jade's Works, Arvin Abar, Kira Hammond and Son, and we got the team of TriStar. So good morning to all of our sponsors this morning. It's the 5th day of the month. Yes, it's the 5th day of the month. All right. We got, so Gyan Hindu Dharmic Sabha, Diwali Mutiket will be on November the 7th. That's a Saturday, the first Saturday of the month, at the LBI Community Center. All right. So we got it here. Diwali, it's around the corner. On Sunday coming, will be Navratri will be starting for 9 days. All right. So we got again a Hindu Dharmic Sabha presented Diwali Motorcade. Come enjoy, see all the lights, bring out the kids, bring out the family for the motorcade coming on the 7th of November. All right. So good morning to all. And let's go with it. Let's go with it. It's a new day. It's Monday, the 5th of October. Wake up, Guyana.

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Their telephone number is 666-6289. 666-6289. It's the number to reach Jessica, Solana and Spa. Good morning to the team there. We got Jeannie Santari here. Yes, good morning to you guys. They located behind the Rubis gas station on the East Coast Highway coming down. All right, that's Sophia Bellier. We got to say Sophia Bellier area there. All right, so if you're coming up from the East Coast, it's Rubis gas station. It's the third building behind the Rubis gas station. Again, a destination for modern bathrooms, smart toilets, shower cabinets, accessory. 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So make sure to check the team out there. Good morning to you guys once again. All right, let's go with the music. Maybe you could WhatsApp us on 610-2144. You could even call in on 225-8097. So make sure to call in, all right? Tell us where you're listening from.

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So make sure to check the team out there. Good morning to the team there. And thanks so much for being part of the Rush Hour. 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

0: right, we got a team of Imperial Furniture World. Good morning to you guys. Located at 27 C Selling Road of Reading Hoop. Yeah, their telephone number is 264-3059 or 614-1731. Good morning to the team there. Thanks so much for being part of the program.
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Right, if you're looking for that lunch today, we got SNS Food Delight. It's the public road of Lenora, 503-5464. It's the number to call them on. It's SNS Food Delight. Vishal and the team, good morning to you guys. And thanks so much for being part of the NTN and this morning rush hour. All right, we got Roy Workshop located at Traspey on the East Coast. Their telephone number is 629-4938. 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

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They're located at 58 Lusignan on the East Coast. Yes, 3 building in if you're heading to the seawall, all right? So it's right by the stoplight. You turn, if you're coming down from the East Coast, you turn right. It's the 3rd building in. You're heading up the East Coast, right by the stoplight. You turn left, it's the 3rd building in. Give them a call on 747-5331. That number once again is 747-5331. And you could WhatsApp them on 1-868-710-3000. 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

0: right, they say Monday too close to Sunday, right? So if you're looking to enjoy yourself today, you're not working today, just want to take a day off, head down to Royalty Swimming Pool on the Losignan Line Top. 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

right, this is all the time we have for today. It's the 5th day of October already. Coming up on Sunday coming will be the Navratri will be starting. Yeah, so I know a lot of people been cleaning, preparing, because in another couple days too as well, it's Diwali. Yes, Diwali will be on the 8th. I think, let's get it here. They have a lot of calendar, they have it on the 5th of November, then they have it on the 8th. But the correct day, it's on the 8th of November. Yes, the 8th of November will be Diwali. On November the 7th, there will be the Diwali motorcade. Yes, the biggest Diwali motorcade, leaving from Campbellville Avenue, heading all the way to the LBI Community Center ground. All right, the Gyan Hindu Dharmic Sabha presented the Diwali motorcade Saturday, November the 7th, 2026 at the LBI Community Center ground. All right, so until tomorrow, same time, same channel right here on NTN Radio, the Pulse of Guyana. You guys be safe on the roadway, all right? Take care and until tomorrow. This is Anthony Passat signing off.

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What a very good morning and welcome to the morning show here. It is 8:05. We're getting set to bring you the news in just a bit. I'm Josh, will be soon keeping you company here today on 89.1 FM. We hope that you're going to have a great day. 28 degrees is what the temperature is going to climb by the end of the morning, but it's 25 right now. Clouds and sun could be expected, and it's a bit overcast right now. There's some showers that could come about 10-11, but then it should be bright sunshine heading in to the afternoon. Happy to be here with you this morning, and you can write into us at 655-0326, 655-0326. We've got the news next, and into some great music as well. It is October. It is October 5. 2026. Happy to be here with you. I'm Joshua Bissoon, keeping your company. So stick with us right here on 89.1.

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1: It is 8:07 with the news. I'm Joshua Bassoon. Thanks for joining us. Now for the details. Robert Corbyn, former opposition leader of Guyana and former leader of the People's National Congress Reform, PNCR, passed away yesterday. President Dr. Irfan Ali has expressed condolences on the passing of Corbyn. The president said Corbyn, a political stalwart, also served as Deputy Prime Minister, Minister of Government, and a long-standing Member of Parliament, occupied a place of prominence in public life. At this time of profound loss, I extend my sincere condolences to Mr. Corbyn's family and loved ones, to the leadership and membership of the People's National Congress, and to its supporters throughout Guyana and the diaspora, the president said. May his family, colleagues, and supporters find strength and comfort in the memories of his life and service, and may his soul rest in eternal peace, he added. Guyana passport holders can now travel to Saudi Arabia without having to obtain a visa beforehand, following a change in the country's entry requirements. Previously, Guyanese nationals were required to obtain a visa before traveling to the Middle Eastern country or hold a valid United States, United Kingdom, or Schengen visa to qualify for a visa on arrival or an electronic visa, e-visa. However, strengthened bilateral relations between Guyana and the Kingdom of Saudi Arabia have resulted in the removal of those prerequisites, allowing Guyanese passport holders to access the Saudi e-visa or visa on arrival facilities without first obtaining a visa from another country. The Minister of Foreign Affairs and International Cooperation announced the development, describing it as a significant step in advancing relations between the two countries. Guyanese finance professional and business leader Dr. Alistair Bishop returned to the Caribbean Global Awards in London 1 year after receiving the Global Leadership Award, this time earning the Sustainable Finance Award alongside a special family milestone as her 13-year-old son, Xavier Bishop, was honored with the Junior Youth Community Impact Award. The awards were presented on September 26, 2026 at the Cumberland Hotel in London during the Caribbean Global Awards, which recognizes Caribbean individuals making an impact across professional, business, leadership and community spheres. For Dr. Bishop, the evening represented both a continuation of her professional journey and a proud new chapter for her family. In the region, right-wing Flavio Bolsonaro has won the first round of Brazil's presidential election, beating left-wing President Lula da Silva, but falling short of an outright majority. There will be a runoff between the two candidates on October 25. Bolsonaro is the son of former President Javier Bolsonaro, who is serving a 27-year prison sentence for masterminding a failed coup after losing the 2022 election. Yesterday's vote was close, with President Lula polling slightly ahead during the campaign. With almost all of the votes counted, Bolsonaro has 47 to Lula's 45% of the votes. And on the international scene, up to 500 schools across France will be partially or totally closed today after clashes between riot police and student protesters in recent days, the French education minister said on Sunday. Lessons will be totally or partially suspended in some 400 to 500 high schools as security conditions have not been fulfilled, Edouard Jeffrey said. He also said 24 schools have been burnt or ransacked since the start of the protests. Thousands of students have been demonstrating over education standards, and the protests, which started last week, have spread from Paris to other cities. And that's the news to the moment. You can find the details at newsroom.gy. I'm Joshua Bassoon. Thank you for listening.
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3: Grace has been a part of dinners, university all-nighters, first attempts, second attempts at meals, and more. 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
4: A contemporary mystic, an avant-garde metaphysicist, and a benevolent philanthropist, Reverend Gurudev Anandamurti Gurma is a revolutionary spiritual leader based in Sonipat, India. 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

All right, you're with us here, 8 hours 18. We're going to get to your messages right after we play this one. It's the Pink song. It's for, of course, October, Breast Cancer Awareness Month. And Dolly Parton, Monica, Jordan Sparks, Rita Wilson, all doing it right here for you on this one.

as October gets underway and, of course, Breast Cancer Awareness Month. 8 hours 22. Good morning to you. If you're now joining us, we're happy that you are. And we're going to get through some messages. Mona Kadu from Brampton, Canada says, happy birthday to Kalishwar Kadu from the Kadu family. Shawnee says, her coffee is almost finished, but let the music speak. We'll certainly do that. Good morning to you, Shawnee. Hope you have a great day. It looks like you need a fresh cup right now as we get through the next hour. All right. Narini Gangadine is here wishing everyone a blessed week ahead and always a pleasure listening. Thank you so much. Beryl is also with us. Good morning. Happy Monday and a blessed, safe, and productive week ahead. Love and blessings always. Beryl, good morning. It's good to know that you're there with us today. Good morning, my friend. Lalita here. I have three guests from Canada, Reno, her daughter Alyssa, little grandson boy as well. Duck curry, dal puri, dal and rice. Oh, it's two dal. So dal and rice, dal puri, duck curry. Look at that. Good morning. It's coming all from Lalita. It is, of course, a good day. All right. A very pleasant good morning. How are you doing? And wishing you and all the Entin family a productive and successful week ahead. Pamela and Richard Henriques is with us. Good morning to you. Miss Sita is also with us. Happy Teacher's Day to you and all the hardworking teachers out there, including me at 72. Still touching those hungry minds. Going out and treat myself for being a caring and dedicated teacher. Thank God for the health and strength, Miss Sita. Well, Miss Sita, thank you so much. You never stop being a teacher, right? At 72 and still going. Good morning to you. Happy World Teachers' Day. Mr. Raymond Backus in New York has joined us as well. Good morning to you. Hope you have a fantastic day and continue listening. Good morning. Blessings to you and everyone. Auntie Ruby is with us. And good morning and welcome. All right. Thank you so much. As we continue right here for you, make lunch better with Papa John's Monday to Thursday, 10 a.m. to 2 p.m. Enjoy an 8-inch plus pizza, 12-ounce drink for just $1,800. 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And as Miss Sita says, it is World Teachers Day. So here is this one. 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But here, this one is called Believing in Me, a tribute to teachers.

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We'll take a quick break. We're coming back with more here on your morning show, 8 hours 31. Stick with us.

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4: Welcome back to the show, 8 hours 37. We just have about 13 minutes to go with you here on the show, and we're going to say goodbye. Good morning. How are you doing? Enjoying the music this morning? Now having breakfast, boiled and fried chana, boiled egg and coffee. Not in the best health. A lot of pain in my knees. Hope I get some relief soon. I'm trying with the old age. To the fans, good morning. All right. And Lini Singh in Diamond. Hope you have a great day. You have a better day. And you'll be able to, you know, be up and about very quickly. Well, we're going to play you, I guess, the longest running number one song on the Billboard Hot 100. And if you haven't heard it by now, I don't think you've been out there. You've probably been living under some rock somewhere. Because here is Ella Langley with Choosing Texas. It is the longest running number one song on the Billboard Hot 100. Here we go.

Donna Langley with Choosing Texas. As we said, a number one song, longest running number one song in Billboard Hot 100, 68 year history, reaching 24 weeks at number one. The song surpassed Mariah Carey's All I Want for Christmas, 22 weeks, and Old Town Road at 19 weeks. It has generated over 911 million US streams and 1.26 billion global streams. Choosing Texas, Ella Langley. Here comes Jelly Roll with Hands Up.

0: auditorium was church.
1: Good morning to you, Antima. We know you enjoyed that one from Ella Langley. Hope you have a wonderful day. To you, to Pretty, to Dr. Rajiv, and to your entire family, we want to wish you a great, great day. Lalita is with us as Christmas is now. Yes, Christmas is around the corner. And we'll have a countdown for you on Wednesday. So stick with us right here, 89.1 FM Jelly Roll with Hands Up.

It is Monday. It is 26 degrees. It is 2026 October 5, World Teachers Day. Good morning, all our teachers, hardworking teachers. Happy Teachers Day to you. Kindly extend birthday wishes to our son-in-law, Joseph Chung, who is celebrating his birthday today. Love and best wishes are coming from his loving wife, Natasha, mom, siblings, and other relatives. But first and foremost, for mom and dad, Pamela and Richard Henriques, wishing him all the very best on a special day with God's blessings. Good morning also to Hema in Tuckville. Hope you have a wonderful day. Jenny in Independence Street, good morning to you. Hello to Jenny Nichols, Rhea, good morning. Hope you have a good day and you're going to continue with us. Speaking of continuing, start your morning the Wendy's way from breakfast baconator and freshly baked croissants and muffins to warm French toast sticks. There's something worth waking up for. Breakfast is served from 7 a.m. to you. Hello to Jenny Nichols, Rhea, good morning. Hope you have a good day and you're going to continue with us. Speaking of continuing, start your morning the Wendy's way from breakfast baconator and freshly baked croissants and muffins to warm French toast sticks. There's something worth waking up for.

Morgan Wallen would have been by now. We'll leave you with some great music here on your Monday morning. We hope you enjoyed the show. We'll be back, of course, tomorrow to keep you company on yet another edition of NTN's Morning Show. We'll leave you with Ed Sheeran on camera, Teddy Swims with Bad Dreams. I'll make way for Dr. Vindi coming up at the top of the hour with Sanskar. You don't want to go anywhere. Your entertainment continues. It's only the start of the week, so you want to stay tuned to the pulse of Guyana. Heading into that final quarter of the year, we hope it's going to be fascinating for you. Hope you are brushing off the Monday blues and getting into the day. You're making a start to the week. This is the day to do it, right? This is the day that you cement your performance, cement your excellent, vibe into the week. All right, and that's what we want for you. You're listening to us here on The Pulse of Guyana. Good morning to our listeners overseas as well. We thank you for tuning in always. And we appreciate your company, whether you're listening to us on TuneIn, on Radio Garden, on whatever app that you are using, just Google or tell your Google speaker to play NTN Radio 89.1 FM and you'll get us, all right? So we want you to always have us wherever you go. So hope you have a wonderful rest of your Monday. We'll be back tomorrow to keep it as well. And thank you for always writing in. We appreciate that. Have a great day. Take care and bye for now.

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Lord, you are the desire of our hearts this day. Lord, you are the desire of all the nations. And so, Father, we gather here from many nations and many people, and we join our hearts together to say, Lord, that in everything we do this day, in every time we spend, in every thought we think, Lord, and every meditation that we are involved with, Lord, may it all be an act of worship to your great and glorious name. Blessed be your name.

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When the noise of life grows loud, when the burdens seem too heavy to carry, there is a place of peace, there is a refuge for the weary soul. The Lord is calling us to rest in Him, to trust in His promises, to lay down our fears and find our strength in His presence.

Good morning, good morning, good morning. Welcome, welcome, welcome to another episode of Hopeful Harmonies. I am your host, Gita Singh. Thank you so much for being with me on this beautiful, bright, sunny Monday morning, October 5th. It's a brand new month, and you know what that means. It's a brand new series. Now, this month, we're beginning with a very special series entitled Healing, God Cares About the Whole You. Can you drop that in the chats for me? Healing, God cares about the whole you. And when we talk about healing, we often immediately think about physical sickness. We think about cancer and surgery and medication. We often think about the doctor's report. And because October is also Breast Cancer Awareness Month, we will certainly be talking about physical health and praying for those who are battling sickness. But this month, I want us to look deeper, because sometimes the wounds we carry cannot be seen. You can look perfectly fine on the outside and still be deeply hurting on the inside. You can smile while your heart is still broken. You can go to work while you're still grieving. You can go to church while you're still struggling. You can encourage everybody while you're secretly wondering, who is going to encourage me? And sometimes the hardest wounds to deal with are the ones that nobody knows about. Maybe someone rejected you or betrayed you or hurt you, someone that you trusted. Maybe you lost a loved one. Maybe someone said something to you years ago and you're still carrying those words. Maybe you have forgiven someone with your mouth, but with your heart, it still hurts every time you remember that pain and that thing that they would have done. Or perhaps you have become so accustomed to the pain that you don't even realize how much it has affected you. But today, friends, I want to remind you of something important. God sees the wound. And most importantly, He cares about it. He cares about the whole you. In Psalm 147:3, grab your Bibles and highlight this verse for me. Psalm 147:3. He heals the broken heart and binds up their wounds. This means that your heart matters to God. Your pain matters to God. Your tears matters to God. Your story, your life, your entire being matters to God. You matter to God. And today, we're going to be talking about healing that begins in the heart. Healing that begins in the heart. Now, I want you to remember one thing. God sees the hurt. Now, you cannot heal what you refuse to acknowledge. Sometimes we become experts at pretending. We say, I'm okay, man. Everything all right. Somebody asks, how are you doing? I good. Everything all right. Things solid. Everything is fine. No problem. It's all right. All good. And sometimes the I'm okay is simply another way of saying, I don't know how to explain what I'm feeling. And there are people listening to me right now who have become very good at hiding their pain. You learn how to smile. You learn how to keep going. You learn how to show up and maybe take care of everybody else. But nobody taught you what to do when your own heart is broken. And God is saying to you, you don't have to hide from me. Let's go to another verse. Psalm chapter 34, verse 18, friends. The Lord is nigh unto them that are brokenhearted, and He saved such as of a contrite spirit. Notice that scripture doesn't say God is far from the brokenhearted people. It says the Lord is near. He is with you. When your heart is broken, God is near. When you don't understand what's happening, God is near. When you cry at nights and nobody sees your pain, God is near. When somebody broke your trust, when that relationship ended, when you felt forgotten or neglected, and that sickness is so overwhelming,
Your brokenness does not repel God. It draws his attention. Now think about the people Jesus encountered during his earthly ministry. He didn't only minister to people who had everything together. He stopped for the hurting. He listened to the rejected. He touched the untouchable. He spoke to people society would have overlooked. He wept with those who were grieving. Jesus demonstrated something important. God does not treat human pain as an inconvenience. I'll say that again, and I need you to understand. God does not treat human pain as an inconvenience.

Now, sometimes we hide some wounds. Now, let's talk about hidden wounds. A physical wound can usually be identified. If you cut your hand, you can see the wound. If you break your leg, people will see the cast on your foot. If you have a physical sickness, maybe you have the flu. I know flu is going around. People will hear you coughing and the difference in your voice. There may be symptoms that can't be explained. But emotional wounds can be different. You may not see them, but that doesn't mean they aren't there. A person can be wounded by rejection, abandonment, betrayal, divorce, debt, abuse, bullying, disappointment, broken relationships, family conflicts, financial struggles, words spoken against them, failure, loneliness. And sometimes people carry wounds from childhood into adulthood. Maybe someone would have told you when you were growing up, oh, you're not good enough and you'll never amount to anything. You're dunce or nobody will ever love you and you're disappointed. And years later, that voice is still in your mind. It's replaying. But I want you to remember, friends, or here's the good news. That voice that wounded you does not have to become the voice that defines you. People may have spoken words over your life, but God has spoken words over your life as well. Let's go to Isaiah chapter 43, verse 1. It says, "Fear not, for I have redeemed thee. I've called thee by name. Thou art mine." That's such a reassuring scripture. It's such an encouraging scripture. I'll read it again. "Fear not, for I have redeemed you. I've called you by name. Thou art mine." Imagine God knows you. He knows your name. He knows your hurt. You belong to God. Your rejection does not define you. Your past does not define you. Your failure does not define you. Someone else's opinion of your life does not define you. I need you to remember that God gets the final word about who you are. Don't let the criticisms get to you. Don't let the negative thoughts and the things that people would have said get to you. You belong to God. You are redeemed. You are loved. You are chosen. You are a child of God. And I can tell you this morning that nobody, what they said about you, has value except what God has to say about you. Now, I need you to bring your hearts to Jesus. Now, acknowledging the wound is one thing, but what do we do with it? Where do we take it? Jesus gives us an invitation in Matthew 11:28. "Come unto me, all ye that labor and are heavily laden, and I will give you rest." Such a powerful reminder as well. Come unto me. Imagine God is calling us to come to Him. Lay down your burdens. Lay down the weight that you have on your shoulder. I will give you rest. Is it the sickness that you're carrying? Is it financial difficulties? Is it emotional wounds, physical wounds, whatever it is? God is simply telling us from Matthew 11:28, "Come unto me, all ye that labor and are heavily laden, and I will give you rest." Notice what Jesus says in this scripture. He doesn't say, "Come to me only when you have everything figured out, only when everything is going nice and you're happy and joyful." He doesn't say that. Come to me after everything is burdened. Come unto me when things are burdening you, when things are difficult. Come to me with the questions, with the burdens, with the tears, with the disappointments, with the griefs, with the brokenhearted, with the pain. You might not even have words, but you have a heavy heart. Come unto me. That is what he's saying. Some of us have been carrying things that God never asks us to carry alone. And perhaps today is the day to say, "Lord, I am tired of carrying this."
Would you want to say that this morning? I am tired of carrying this. It's too overwhelming. Maybe you might not be going through something, but it's your neighbor, your coworker, your colleague, somebody you know of. Each and every one of us, friends, are going through something that we don't talk about or we don't like to talk with people. But guess what? We can talk to God. We can talk to God. Forgiveness does not mean the hurt was okay. One of the most difficult parts of emotional healing is forgiveness. The Bible speaks clearly about forgiveness in Ephesians chapter 4, verse 31 and 32. It says, "Let all bitterness and wrath and anger be put away from you, and be kind to one another, tender-hearted to one another, forgiving one another, even as God, for Christ's sake, has forgiven you." Let's clarify something. Forgiveness does not mean pretending that you were never hurt. Forgiveness does not mean saying what happened was acceptable. Forgiveness does not mean that you must immediately trust someone again. Forgiveness does not mean that there should be no boundaries. It does not mean that remaining in an unsafe or abusive situation. Sometimes forgiveness means I refuse to allow what you did to control my life. I refuse to allow it. I'm no longer going to be controlled by negative thoughts or what someone would have said to me. You're going to release the desire to constantly replay the situation. You surrender the matter to God. And sometimes forgiveness is a process. You may have to bring the same hurt to God more than once. You may pray, "Lord, I forgive them." And then 3 days later, you remember what happened and the pain comes back. That doesn't necessarily mean you failed. It means that you're still healing. Keep bringing it to God. I can share many personal testimonies and experiences of me actually doing this. It took a process. I went to God and say, "Yeah, I forgive that person and it's all okay." But every time I see that person, I go the other way or I'm ignoring that person because the hurt comes back. But I had to go through that process and recognize that it's not a one-time thing. It's a continuous thing. You have to choose to bring your request daily. Like we said earlier, cast your cares and burdens upon God. God can heal the brokenhearted. In Psalm 147, verse 3, He heals the brokenhearted and binds up their wounds. That's another reassuring scripture. I love the picture that gives us an example of what God does, or scripture rather, that gives us a picture of what God does. God doesn't simply say, "Ignore the wounds." He binds it up, He cares for it, He tends for it, He brings healing. And sometimes healing doesn't happen overnight, as I mentioned. It happens gradually. It comes through prayer and being alert and conscious as to what you say. It comes through godly relationships and counseling and, of course, creating healthy boundaries, saying no. It comes through grieving properly. If you have to cry or scream or whatever it is that you're carrying and that you're holding on to that is not good for your mental health, you have to let it go. Sometimes it comes through learning to speak about what happened instead of burying it. You know, especially us Guyanese, we don't like talking about certain things. We like putting it aside and then we criticize people for expressing themselves as well. And sometimes healing involves professional help. There is no shame in seeking help. If you have a broken bone, you go to the doctor. But if your heart is hurting deeply, getting appropriate professional support can also be a part of caring for yourself. Faith does not mean we refuse to help. Faith means we recognize that God can work through many different means. So today, I want you to ask yourself 5 questions. If you have a pen and notebook, write it down. You don't have to answer it now. You can answer it later when you have some time. What am I carrying? Number 1,
What am I carrying? Name it. What hurts? Number two, how long have I been carrying it? Some wounds are recent, some wounds happened years ago. Number three, have I actually brought this pain to God? Not just talk about it, not just complain about it, but truly surrender to God. Number four, is there someone I need to forgive? And remember, forgiveness does not mean removing appropriate boundaries. Number five, do I need help? Would talking to a counselor, a therapist, a pastor, a trusted mature Christian friend, a doctor, or another qualified professional can help me process what I'm carrying? Don't be ashamed or afraid to say, I need help. Sometimes the strongest thing that you can do is admit that you're hurting. If you're listening today with a broken heart, I want you to hear this. You are not forgotten. Your pain is not invisible to God. You don't have to pretend before Him. You don't have to perform before Him. You don't have to hide. You can come as you are. Psalm 55:22 reminds us, cast your care and burdens upon the Lord, and what? He shall sustain you. Cast your cares and burdens upon the Lord, and He shall sustain you. So today I want you to imagine placing your burdens into the hands of God. That grief, that betrayal, that rejection, that anger, that disappointment, that loneliness, that memory, that shame, that pain, that unforgiveness, that hurt that nobody sees. Give it to God. It's a new month, friends. Would you want to carry that pain for the rest of your life? Would you want to hold on to things that are not good for you? The other person is living their best life, I could tell you that. But you're the one who is carrying that pain and hurt while they're out there not even thinking about you. Your prayer this morning can be, Jesus, I'm hurting. Help me. And sometimes that's enough to begin. Healing may be a journey, but you don't have to walk that journey alone. Because God who sees the broken heart is the God who says, I will bind up your wounds. Now, what wounds are you carrying? What it is that nobody knows about? You can give it to God this morning. Talk to Him. Be honest.

0: Now we're going to continue this important conversation because while God's word gives us strength and spiritual truth and hope, there are also practical aspects of emotional healing that we need to understand. Now joining me this morning is Ms. Sarah Bisundial. She is a mental health counselor and psychology lecturer with experience in counseling, teaching, and mental health education. She is passionate about promoting mental wellness. Her focuses are on helping individuals develop greater self-awareness, emotional resilience, and healthier ways of coping. Good morning, Sarah. How are you doing?
1: Good morning, Miss Singh. I'm doing great, and thank you for that lovely introduction.
0: You're most welcome. Thank you so much for joining us today. Now, let's jump right into our discussion. We're talking about emotional healing. We're talking about how we can actually overcome all of those things that nobody sees, because someone may see a cut or something physically, but nobody sees what's happening inside. Now, when we talk about emotional wounds, what exactly are we talking about, and how might someone know they're carrying this?
1: All right. So when we speak about emotional wounds, now these are, like you said, these are not the ones that we can see. They're not physical. These are psychological impacts that has been caused by some painful experience that we've had. For example, an emotional wound can be caused by an experience like betrayal, grief, abuse, neglect, maybe having a difficult childhood, and so on. Mm-hmm. Right? And how can you know someone is carrying one? You look at patterns, first of all, right? Mm-hmm. You might find that someone, they might have difficulty trusting again. They might display aggressive behavior towards certain situations. They might also, get angry easily. And we wonder why these things are happening, right? So when you look at these patterns, you actually realize that these behaviors are caused by the painful experiences that we previously discussed, mm-hmm. right? So doing some introspection if you can, and also, talking with people who you trust, they might be able to tell you that, hey, I noticed that when we have a discussion or when a certain thing pops up, you act in a certain way. So these are just some ways you can know that you're carrying an emotional wound.
0: And I'm assuming those are some common signs as well for someone who has not fully processed their past emotional hurt, the anger and the things that you mentioned?
1: Correct. You can easily notice when something irritates you, mm-hmm. a conversation, a behavior of a person. So yes, you're correct. These are common signs that we can find within people who are carrying emotional wounds.
0: Mm-hmm. So how can childhood experiences such as rejection and betrayal or difficult relationships affect the way that we respond to people and situations as adults?
1: So the thing with childhood experiences, these experiences shape the type of individuals become, the experiences we have in our formative years. For example, a person who would have had a good childhood, they have had all their needs met, they were nurtured well, and, they had secure attachments and reliable caregivers. That person may grow up to view relationships as safe and trustworthy, mm-hmm. whereas a person who might have had something quite the opposite, mm-hmm. being neglected, not having reliable caregivers, they might grow up now having a very jaded perspective mm-hmm. on how relationships or, dynamics with people can be. Mm-hmm. The same thing goes with experiencing difficult relationships or betrayal or rejection within relationships. These experiences, once we have them, sometimes our mind, we tend to associate it with other things. So let's say, for example, a person would have been betrayed in a previous relationship. Now, continuing in a new relationship, because of that really traumatic experience or painful experience, a person might associate something simple as you being on your phone too much, as, you know, you possibly betraying them or you're going to betray them. So you carry bits and pieces of that trauma or that pain into a new relationship. And if you're not fully healed, it can really affect the way that you communicate with others and the type of relationships you form.
0: I know, because, you know, it can easily cause conflicts as well in those relationships. Now, what are some healthy ways a person can begin processing and healing from emotional pain? This is something that we don't talk about often.
1: Correct. Some healthy ways that we can begin to process and heal is, I think the first step is acknowledging. You know, you can't move past that pain or that hurt if you don't acknowledge that it's there. Being in denial won't help you. Pushing it away or suppressing it won't help you. So I think, first of all, the most important step is to acknowledge that you're going through something, you're feeling something that's painful. And identifying what that is, you know, having the emotional awareness to think and say, you know, what exactly am I feeling? Or what does this emotion say to me? Where is it stemming from? So acknowledging, identifying. And after that, you look for healthy ways of coping, whereas, you know, seeking proper support through perhaps trusted friends or family, seeking support through mental health professionals. And, you know, sometimes it doesn't have to be these grand steps either. Small things like incorporating healthy routines into your daily life, such as, you know, self-care. And self-care comes with so many things, whatever it is, that can make you feel better every day, whether it's going for a walk, it's, you know, eating the right things, sleeping well, instilling safety boundaries, praying, whatever it is, just incorporating these healthy routines bit by bit, and that can make a big difference. A little goes a long way.
0: Now, mostly men and even some women, they don't like to talk about the pain, but they suppress it. What can happen when we bottle everything up? What happens?
1: So, talking about our pain is very important. It helps to relieve that tension that you're carrying around in your mind and your heart. And I know as a society, especially in Guyana, because we're still in the infancy stage of accepting mental health and mental well-being. So, you know, a display of emotions can be viewed as weak, right? But on the contrary, it actually shows, you know, that you're a person, you're feeling things, and you're allowed to feel these things. And it's very important to get it off your chest, to get it off your mind. Because think about a pressure cooker. If we keep a pressure cooker locked up with all the steam building up, eventually something will happen. It will pop. It will blow, right? And the same thing goes with not talking about your emotions, not talking about what you're going through. You push it aside and it builds until it overflows. And often this happens at the most inconvenient time, and it might happen at somebody you didn't mean for it to happen with, right? It could come out in, you know, emotional outbursts, aggressive behavior, being angry and resentful. So it's very important to talk about your emotions so that you get some relief from your mind and your heart with what's going on.
0: Now, Sarah, can you educate us on the difference between forgiveness and reconciliation? And can someone forgive while still maintaining healthy boundaries?
1: Sure, no problem. So forgiveness is for you. Forgiveness allows you to release whatever feelings of bitterness or resentment that you would have had towards a person who has done you wrong or hurt you. I like to say that forgiveness helps you to, you know, wash your mind and your soul clean of whatever negative feelings you were carrying around, right? So that's what forgiveness essentially is. Forgiveness, however, does not mean that you're restoring a relationship, right? You can forgive someone. You can choose to let go of that, that hurt that you were carrying, and move on in life. Reconciliation now is different. That is where, you know, both parties would have decided, you know, hey, we want to continue this relationship. We're going to work on rebuilding the relationship with, you know, fundamentals such as trust and accountability, right? So reconciling and forgiveness is two different concepts. And the thing with forgiveness, you can forgive somebody and choose to maintain your boundaries, choose to say no, choose to carry on in your life without them. That is absolutely fine. Forgiveness and moving on is not revenge. It's a form of self-care.
0: Nelson Mandela would have said, when a deep injury is done to us, we never heal until we forgive. So healing and reconciliation is important. Now, how does grief and loss affect us emotionally, physically, and even spiritually? And why can painful feelings sometimes return even after we thought we had healed? You know, sometimes we look at that person, as I was mentioning earlier, and we walk the other way or we turn away from them and we think, yeah, we forgive them, but really we weren't fully healed. How does grief and loss and physical and spiritual disadvantages can help us?
1: So how does grief affect us physically, spiritually, and emotionally? The thing, grief is, it's a multifaceted experience, right? It doesn't just happen to the mind. It takes a toll on your entire beingness, right? If we're going to look at it emotionally, and I must say, though, emotional, spiritual, and physical, these are all subjective to everyone, right? But I'm just going to discuss generally. So emotionally, some common things that you'd find in somebody who's experiencing grief would be, you know, this this feeling of sadness, you know, feeling regret, feeling lonely. There's anger, sometimes guilt. There's also confusion, you know, asking yourself, like, why did this have to happen, right? So that's just some things people experience emotionally. There's also numbness, feeling nothing at all emotionally. Sometimes we tend to just suppress and push everything aside, and we go on through the process feeling numb. Physically, grief takes a toll on your body, you know, through the tension you're carrying, through that pain you're carrying. You feel it in your body. You feel aches in your body. You know, you would develop fast eating patterns, which can lead to having headaches. You know, you might have loss of appetite, which can reflect in weight loss. So there's so many physical aspects that can show a person is carrying grief. In Guyanese, you know, in our culture, we like to say, oh, a person look pulled down. Right? So it's easy to spot when a person is, they're grieving and it's taking a toll on them, because we say that they look pulled down. You see, they have that very depressed look, you know, dark circles under their eyes, and physically you tend to not really care about yourself, so you're not taking care of yourself either, because that is not on the forefront of your mind. The loss is on the forefront of your mind. Spiritually, I must say spiritually, it depends on how everybody views it through their religious lens. It varies from religion to religion. But, you know, in essence, though, I think spiritually persons may turn to God for guidance and strength during those difficult times, for answers. Sometimes, you know, we vent to God, why did this happen? Why did you have to take that person? So persons may turn to God or whoever, you know, their spiritual beliefs align with for that type of comfort, or, you know, that type of expression of what they're going through. And it also helps people to become closer to God or to fall into line with religion, because this experience could have shaken them up so much that they they're now thinking, you know, maybe I need to figure out what's my purpose here. Maybe I need to change my life.
0: Now, when should someone consider seeking professional help or counseling? Should they wait until it's so bad that, you know, they can't control it? Or should they look at the early signs and try to reach out to the various professionals?
1: So, with seeking professional help or counseling, there is any time that you desire or you wish to speak to somebody, I think there's any time that pops up in your mind, that will be the right time, because I always believe that you don't have to wait for a crisis. Mm-hmm. You don't have to wait until it gets really bad or out of hand. If you feel, you know, maybe I am overwhelmed right now and maybe I need to speak to somebody else and I don't necessarily want to share my issues with family or friends, speak to a professional. And I know, again, in Guyana, we have this stigma that, you know, reaching out to a mental health professional means something is wrong with you. Mm-hmm. And the thing is, it actually shows when you're able to identify that you can't carry it alone anymore and you're reaching out for professional help. It shows resilience. It shows strength. It shows great courage. So I don't think, you know, you should wait until the situation worsens or things get really bad to reach out. You can reach out for professional help at any time for any type of challenge. It doesn't have to be, you know, something very severe. It could just be that you need guidance with something, mm-hmm. right? So at any point, it's fine to seek out professional help. Think of it as maintenance of your mind, the same way that we get up every day and, you know, we take supplements to maintain our body. It's the same thing. You want to, you know, maintain your mind and keep things going well. You're taking care of yourself physically, and you should also take care of yourself mentally.
0: And for those who are listening, where can they get professional help from? I know that you're also a counselor. Maybe you can share mm-hmm. with us your phone number, and if there is help within the various ministries, can you tell us, for those who are seeking help, and the necessary places they can reach out to?
1: Sure, no problem. So as it relates to the ministry, there is the mental health unit. That's located on Quamana Street. Persons who are interested, they can receive free counseling through the Ministry of Health via the Mental Health Unit. There's also the 915 hotline, which is a toll-free hotline. So if you're shy, you don't want to come in, you know, to see somebody, and you just want to speak to somebody over the phone to ease your mind, you can always call that number. It's a 24-hour hotline, so that's available as well. And if you're interested in getting on to me directly, my number is 617-1645.
0: Thank you so much. 617-1645. You can mm-hmm. contact Miss Bisundia. Now, yeah. When painful memories, just two more questions before we wrap up. Mm-hmm. When painful memories or emotions suddenly resurface, what is one practical thing a person can do in that moment to help themselves? Maybe they can't have access to a phone or they can't reach out to you. What can they do?
1: So when these memories resurface, one practical thing we can do in the moment is, first of all, don't panic. You know, we pause. We pause and we look at it for what it is, a memory. It is not a threat. It's not something that is going to, you know, pull you down or take you down in the moment. You have control over what happens in that moment. So you pause. And you don't try to fix everything right away, because when you do that, you know, sometimes you get yourself too worked up and you get angry or agitated that things are not being fixed right away. So pause, identify within you what is going on, identify what is happening with your body. And after that, you try to regulate your physical symptoms. So if it is, you know, you're hyperventilating or you're feeling panicky, you start to focus on your deep breathing, right? after deep breathing, you try to ground yourself in the present moment. And through grounding, we engage our senses. So focus on engaging your senses, which is you identify things you can hear, identify things you can see, touch something, what you can smell, and so on. Grounding helps to bring you back into the present moment, and it helps to calm, you know, your body physically, as well as the deep breathing. Which is, you identify things you can hear, identify things you can see, touch something, what you can smell, and so on. Grounding helps to bring you back into the present moment, and it helps to calm, you know, your body physically, as well as the deep.

0: a cold shower is a good way to have that reset.
1: Great. Those are some practical things that, you know, we can do. Now, finally, if you could speak to someone directly who might be listening that have been carrying emotional pain for years, what would you want them to know about healing and hope?
0: So, for whoever is listening, what I can say to that person or persons is, you might not have been able to change what happened to you, but you can control how much you allow that experience to influence the rest of your life. You have full control on the choices and the decisions that you make moving forward. You have that power, no one else. Mm-hmm. Your pain that you're carrying is a part of your story, yes, but you are the author, not the pain. You are the author of that story. And I always say again, it only takes a small effort. A little goes a long way. That's all you need to do today is take a small effort. Start by doing, you know, something positive, something different today. Whether it's by acknowledging, you know what, I want to make a change. Or by praying. Or by speaking to someone who you trust, writing about it, journaling. Anything small, just start one step. A little goes a long way, and you'll see that with consistency in these efforts, you can be able to heal and find hope at the end of the tunnel.
1: Thank you so very much. You can find hope. Now, thank you so much for sharing with us today. Sarah, kindly give us your number one more time for those who might be listening and might be able to, they can reach out to you for counseling or guidance. And of course, there's the 915 toll-free number.
0: Sure. So my number again is 617-1645.
1: Great. I hope you got that. Write it down and keep it. I would highly recommend Ms. Bisundial. Thank you so much for sharing with us, and I hope you have a great day.
0: Thank you again for having me, Ms. Singh. It was a wonderful experience being here today, and you also have a good rest of your day, as well as your viewers listening in.
1: Thank you so much. Take care. Bye-bye.
0: Awesome. Bye-bye.
1: Now, as we close this program today, I want you to slow down for a moment. Wherever you are, take a deep breath. And if it's safe for you to do so, I want you to close your eyes and think about this question. What am I carrying in my heart? Don't judge yourself. Don't criticize yourself. Just acknowledge it. Maybe it's grief, rejection, disappointment, something someone would have said, something someone would have done, something that you haven't told anyone. Now, I want you to remember the scripture that I would have shared with you earlier. He heals the brokenhearted and binds up their wounds. God sees you. He knows you. He cares for you. And I want you to quietly say, Lord, I give you my hurt. I give you my heart. I give you my disappointment. I give you my grief. I give you the things that I don't understand. I'm asking God that you would heal me. Shall we pray? Heavenly Father, in the name of Jesus, today we bring every broken heart before you. You know the pain that people are carrying and that nobody sees. You know the tears that have been cried in secret. You know the disappointments and betrayals and rejections and griefs and the memories that still hurt. And Lord, on this day, Lord, we're asking that you will help us. Your word reminds us that you will heal the brokenhearted and bind up their wounds. So today we ask that you will begin the healing process. Heal hearts that have been broken by people. Heal hearts that have been broken by loss. Heal hearts that have been broken by disappointments. Heal hearts that have been carrying unforgiveness. Give us the grace to forgive. Give us the wisdom to establish healthy boundaries. Give us courage to seek help when we need it. And Lord, where professional counseling is needed, remove the shame and give people the courage to reach out. Teach us that that asking for help is not weakness.

help us to understand that healing can be a process. And while we are walking through the process, remind us that we are not walking alone. For the person who feels forgotten, remind them that you see them. For the person who feels rejected, remind them that they are loved. For the person who is grieving, comfort them. For the person who is angry, give them peace. For the person who is struggling to forgive, give them grace. For the person who is exhausted from carrying the same pain year after year, God, I ask that you will teach them to surrender to you. God, I'm asking this morning that you will heal only what you can. Do what only you can do. Bring the healing, oh God. Bring the restoration, oh God. Bring the comfort. And help us, oh God, to become whole, not just by pretending everything is going to be okay, but knowing the and being assured, oh God, that we can do all things through Christ who gives us strength. So we place our hurt, we place our heart, we place that thing into your hands. And even as you help us, oh God, we will recognize, oh God, that it's not by might nor by power, but by your Spirit. So heal our mind, our soul, our body, and everything that concerns us. Lord, even as we go through this series of healing in all aspects, spiritually, emotionally, physically, Lord, I ask that you will help us to not go into the new year with pain and hurt and betrayal and rejection. But Lord, I ask that you will bring restoration and comfort. I thank you for the time that we have spent here. And Lord, I know that you who began a good work will complete it. In Jesus' name, amen. All right, friends, that's all the time I have for today. If you're celebrating your birthday, happy, happy birthday to you. If you're celebrating an anniversary, happy anniversary. Until next week, this is Geeta Singh saying thank you so much for joining. And remember, healing starts now.

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2: 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Here's to hoping that you had a wonderful weekend. It is the fifth day in the month of August, a gorgeous and breezy Monday morning in the capital city, where we're broadcasting live, of course, from Georgetown, Guyana. How's everybody doing today? What's for lunch? What's going on? Here's to hoping that you're in high spirits, you've got a smile on your face, and you've been taking the day by storm. As a matter of fact, you're taking the fifth day of October by storm. It is, well, actually yesterday was Taco Day. Are you a fan of tacos? Yeah? No? You either hate it or you love it. But you can get all of the ingredients to make a nice taco for lunchtime today or for dinner time tonight from Matai's at 13 to 15A Water and Hope Streets, Georgetown. Their opening hours are, well, it's weekdays and Saturdays from 8 a.m. to 7 p.m. And on Sundays, they're open from 8 a.m. to 3 p.m. Over the weekend, we observed Cinnamon Roll Day. Yesterday was Taco Day, and yesterday was Vodka Day. 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Today we're going to be talking about tacos, though. We're going to learn a little bit about the history of tacos, and I'll share with you a recipe for tacos with ingredients from Matai's The Food Market. Hey, thanks for tuning in, and good morning to you from Matai's.

Thanks for staying tuned into Matai's Food Corner. It is now 11:08, and today we're talking about tacos because yesterday was Taco Day. So Taco Day is celebrated on the 4th of October. Apparently, it's a festive day. The festive day is a concentrated version of Taco Tuesdays. So we're talking about taco on a Monday. You know what? Make your own rules. People can indulge in their favorite fillings and discover new variations, of course. You could have done that yesterday, but we missed it. You can do it today. Did you know the Taco Bell was founded in 1962 by Glenn Bell in Downey, California? Taco Bell is one of the largest fast food chains specializing in Mexican-inspired cuisine. It offers, it serves over 2 billion customers annually at its 7,000-plus restaurants worldwide. My word. So here is the Taco Day timeline for those of you who enjoy, you know, tacos. In 1929, apparently, this was the beginning of the Roaring Twenties. The popular cookbook Ramona's Spanish-Mexican Cookery is published, and it contains at least 6 taco-related recipes, including one for pork tacos and one for gorditas from Santa Anita. And in 1962, Taco Bell is founded, leading to the availability of tacos and other Mexican-American meals in American regions that otherwise may have had to wait much longer. In 1983, an affair that lives on till today, we had Ralph Rubio of Santo Domingo. Sorry, that's San Diego, California. It opens Rubio's, specializing in fish tacos, made with a recipe that he borrowed from a native called Carlos in California, falls in love with tacos. And here's why we're celebrating Taco Day today. No, California's nowhere near here, but you know, we do enjoy the taco from here or there. So, of course, some Taco Day activities would be to eat some tacos, if you've got them. You can create your own taco. Choose from one of the many recipes to be found online. You can go to Matai's and buy all of the ingredients and get down to business. More importantly, just make a taco that you love and share it with somebody you love. And give the gift of tacos. So that's that. Here are some amazing facts about tortillas. The word maize was first used by the Tino people, which was the indigenous tribe of the Antilles and the Bahamas. Though technically their word was M-A-H-I-Z, and it only changed to M-A-I-Z when it was adopted by Spanish explorers. There's a fun fact for you. So stay tuned in. I'll share with you a recipe for easy ground beef tacos with ingredients that you can source from Matai's The Food Market, located at 13 to 15A Water in Hope Street, Georgetown. 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

Thank you for staying tuned into Matai's Food Corner. It's 11 hours 19. How are you doing today? Trust all is well. We're talking about tacos. And I'll share with you an easy ground beef recipe for tacos. If you're interested, you'll need some chili powder, some cumin, some garlic powder, some Mexican oregano, some salt and pepper. Of course, all of these items can be secured or procured from Matai's The Food Market. How do you make the ground beef taco meat? Well, place the ground beef in a skillet with olive oil. Brown the beef with olive oil and then drain any fat. Add the spices along with the tomato paste and water. Or if you're using tomato sauce, that's fine as well. Either one, you can pick up from Matai's. And bring the mixture to a simmer and then cook for a few minutes until the sauce thickens. You can keep your toppings for tacos. For those of you who like to keep it simple, you can go extra. It's all on you. But some of the OG toppings include shredded lettuce or cabbage, tomatoes or tomatoes, shredded cheddar cheese or Mexican blend, some red onions, some guacamole. You'll need some olives, some jalapenos, some sour cream, and some salsa. Here are some tips for making the ground beef tacos. Be careful not to dry out the taco meat when you add the sauce. Once the beef is cooked, you want to cook it with seasoning and liquid on medium-low and just let the sauce start to thicken in the pot. Keep an eye on it so it does not dry out. It's really important not to dry out your meat. Heat up the tortillas before adding the ground beef on top. You can heat them up in the microwave, or in the oven, or on a skillet for 1 to 2 minutes per side. And this makes the tortillas soft, pliable, and much less likely to break. And then you add your onions to the mixture to make it more savory. You'll want to cook the onions until they soften before adding the ground beef. It keeps the taco meat flavorful and it gives it some deep flavor. But it's totally optional. You don't have to do it. But adding onion powder is also a quick and easy update as well. You can pick up your onion powder from Matai's The Food Market. So here is your ingredients list. I hope you got your pen and your phones or whatever it is that you usually use to jot down information. You'll need 1 tablespoon olive oil, 1 pound ground beef, 2 teaspoons of chili powder, 2 teaspoons of cumin, 1/2 teaspoon oregano, 1/2 teaspoon garlic powder, 1/2 teaspoon salt, 1/2 teaspoon black pepper, 2 tablespoons of tomato paste or sauce, and you'll need 1/2 cup of water. For the serving of the tacos, you'll need 8 corn or flour tortillas, all of which you can pick up from Matai's. They've already got the taco shells. You'll need some lettuce. Make sure you chop up the lettuce finely. You'll need some shredded Mexican cheese blend or cheddar cheese. And you'll need some tomatoes that have been chopped up and some red onions. For your instructions, here we go. Olive oil in a skillet over medium-high heat. And then add the ground beef and cook it until it's browned. This should take about 5 to 7 minutes. And you drain out any fat, obviously. And then you add the chili powder, the cumin, the dried oregano, the garlic powder, the salt, pepper, tomato paste, and water. Stir to combine and cook. Well, continue cooking over medium-low heat until the sauce has thickened. This should take about 3 to 5 minutes. And then you serve warm over tortillas with lettuce, tomatoes, cheese, and red onions or any other ingredients or toppings that you desire. And there you go. A lovely taco for a Monday. Yesterday was taco day, so I'm telling you all about it today. 'Cause why not? For some notes, stay tuned in. I'll give you some more added tips. 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

11 hours 28 on the clock. Finally, we're talking about some leftover tacos just in case, well, the taco meat. 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As it relates to freezing instructions, allow the taco meat to cool down completely and then place it in the freezer in a freezer-safe storage container or a Ziploc bag. And this will apparently work for up to 3 months once you freeze it. For best results, you can check out the recipe on feelgoodfoodie.net. That's where I brought you today's recipe from. So thanks so much for tuning in with me today on Mata's Food Corner. I'll be here with you again tomorrow. Same time, same station. What are we going to talk about tomorrow? Well, you got to tune in to find out. Tomorrow is going to be actually Fruit at Work Day, Noodles Day, and Orange Wine Day. Ooh, on a Tuesday. Enjoy the rest of your day, folks. Happy Monday to you. Remember to shop Mata's, 13 to 15 A Water in Hope Street, Georgetown. And bring along your reusable shopping bags once you're heading down there. And happy belated taco day. Thanks for tuning in. Bye-bye.

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Have you ever feel trapped in a situation with no way out? Like everywhere you go and everything you try, nothing seems to work. There are moments when life feels like a horrible pit, a place filled with pain, disappointment, fear, and uncertainty. No matter how hard you try, it feels as if you are stuck and unable to move forward. Perhaps you're carrying emotional wounds that no one knows about. But God has not forgotten you. As it is written, He also brought me out of a horrible pit, out of the miry clay, and set my feet upon a rock and established my steps. He can take you out of the pit that life's problems have landed you in. Friday of the Point of Light. 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What seems impossible today can become a testimony tomorrow. Come as you are and take the first step towards a new beginning. You can also WhatsApp Bishop Flavio on 615-4511 at 162 Charlotte and Wellington Streets or at the nearest Universal branch.

Well, a very good day to all of you. May the God of the Bible bless all of you. Welcome to our program, Less Talk and More Power. How are you doing in this day? Maybe you say, Pastor, there's so many problems, there's so many situations, frustration that I've been going. I need help. I need prayers. Well, I am here to help you and I'm here to pray for you and give to you the spiritual guidance that you need for your life, your situation to change. Do you need a change of life? Do you believe that there is a God that exists and this God is powerful and is able to help you? Well, stay tuned to this program, because in this program you that all things are possible for those who believe. If you are in need of our help, yes, help is available, and you can give us a call at our helpline. If you need our help, you can call us right now at our helpline, which is at 225-1557. Yes, 225-1557. You can give us a call on this number and you'll receive the guidance that you need for your situation, for your life to change, for you to start to see your life moving forward. If you say, Pastor, I prefer to send a text on WhatsApp, our WhatsApp number is 615-4511. Yes, 615-4511. I want for you to listen to this testimony, this result of faith of this person that seen the divine deliverance, the power.

0: of God working in your life. And regardless of the situation that you're facing, there is a way out and help is available for you that you are in need of help.
1: Miss Crystal, how was your life before?
2: Well, I started going to witchcraft temples and these people get me doing all kind of stuff like giving drinks, bananas, and offering things to all kind of gods. And I was in the devil altar. I began to worship the devil. And all this, these things, just I just started seeing them in my house. And then a voice was coming to kill me. They want to kill me.
1: During the night, the voice came to kill you. Did you have peace to sleep?
2: No, I could not sleep. I was restless. I used to manifest and all these things. My family couldn't control me or anything.
1: How you start there? Did anybody invite you or you had problem, went there to seek help? How you got involved with that?
2: Well, after I went in this spiritual life, the spiritual life was affecting me. I went to seek for help.
1: You need to be helped. But they start telling you what kind of work they force you to do.
2: They give me spiritual baths and they take me to the river, bathe me and give me banana fruits to offer to the gods.
1: To offer to the gods in the river?
2: Yes.
1: If you said like this, I don't want to offer, what would happen with you?
2: They said that if you don't want to offer me, you don't believe and you will get sick.
1: Do you understand? They tread the person. So what was the worst moment of your life?
2: The worst moment was my life is when I started manifest and my belly was rising and falling. And then I started getting sleepless nights and all my skin was swollen and my feet was swollen and I couldn't see. All I get brain blackout and these things just was like coming after my life.
1: How did you come to church? How did you find about the church?
2: I saw the television where the bishops was on the TV. And there was a woman from Maruka. She had a daughter, and you said your word. If the word of God is not real, you will stop preaching.
3: Yes.
1: Your daughter is going to walk today because this God, the God of the Bible, the God of the Bible, he is a living God. He's not a dead God. He's a living God. And your daughter is going to walk.
2: And I saw that, and the next week I saw the testimony of little girl start walking, and this when I believe and I came to the Universal Church.
1: So she's the fruit of the TV program.
2: I come into the church and make the decision to use my faith, use this water here, and I heal myself with the word of God. Listening to the word of God and obeying his word, and this where I get my breakthrough and my deliverance. I use my faith.
1: You drink the water, no more nightmares, no more hearing voice.
2: No more hearing voice, no more sleepless nights, no more seeing any evil spirit, and no more worshiping the devil.
1: How long you are in the church?
2: I'm in the church about 2 months.
1: 2 months. May God bless you.
4: Night after night, the same terrifying routine repeats. You hear voices. You see shadows. You close your eyes, hoping to sleep, but sleep never comes. As the hours pass, the struggle gets worse. You toss and turn, feeling as though something is crawling over your body. You wake up with unexplained bruises and marks. Yet, when you look around, there's nothing there. You've tried everything. Turning to witch doctors, seeking spells, and searching for answers. But nothing seems to bring relief. Then morning comes. Instead of feeling rested, you're left exhausted, wondering how you'll face another night, knowing the same torment will happen all over again.

0: Maybe you found yourself in a situation as Miss Crystal. She went to so many places. She did many ritual, you know, all type of work. She did everything that the people they told her to do. But her situation was getting worse and worse. But the moment when she came to God, yes, she came to the living God, the God of the Bible. And the living God set her free. For many years, she have been suffering. For many years, she have been going through those spiritual attacks, those sadness, those problems. But the moment when she came to the house of God, that was the moment she received help. Do you need help? Help is available for you. But maybe you say, Pastor, I've been seeking for help in so many places. I've been looking for help in so many places. But I receive no help. Well, I'm here to tell you that this is not one more places that you will search. This is the place that God will set you free, which is in His house. The Universal Church is located throughout Guyana. Our headquarters is at 162 Charlotte and Wellington Street in the center of Georgetown. In a few, we're going to be making a special prayer for you. You can prepare your glass of water because 12 midday, I would like to pray for you, your family, your neighbors, your friends, your loved ones. You can call them to come close because midday, I'm going to be making a special prayer for you. Regardless of your religion, your background, it doesn't matter who you are. I want to pray for you. And for your situation, there is a solution. For your problem, there is a way out. If you need our helpline is still available. You can call us at 225-1557. 225-1557. Or you can give us a text on WhatsApp, which is 615-451-1. You can give us a text or you can send us, you can give us a call because help is available for each one of you. And this coming Friday is an opportunity. It's an opportunity for you to break free from all curse, for you to be totally free from whatever spiritual attack, whatever witchcraft, whatever negativity that have been surrounding your life. Friday is a day to break all curse. You need to see the light of God in your life. Because the moment the light of God shine in your life, darkness does not prevail. And you're going to listen to the testimony of this person that saw the light of God shining in her life. And today she's totally free from the problem that she was facing.
1: My name is Roxanne Cummins. Before coming to the church, my life was totally destroyed. I used to suffer with depression, suicidal thoughts. Whereby I lost my mom, and my husband left me with the two kids. And after my husband has left me, I get so frustrated. I don't know what to do. I feel like killing myself. I feel like running away from the family. And I get so confused, I don't know it to turn because I didn't have no money to do anything. So I feel like the world wanna end with me. I used to feel hear voices like people calling my name and I look there is no one. I used to feel like somebody coming over me, pressing me down. So I get up in the night and watching how long I can't get to sleep. I get nervous, getting cold, sweat, all things. So due to that, like I getting confused with this depression that I see, and hearing the voices, and when I hear the voices, as I hear the voice coming to me, like if it's my mom come calling me, so I get up and I left gazing like a loss. After that, another problem with my husband. He go away and leave me with the two kids. One was 3 years old and the other one was 10. So all of these problems come one after the other. So I was so frustrated, and then I get so confused that I want to leave the family and go away and never to come back. One day I was passing by the church and I saw our sisters and he invited me to the church. I decided to come. And when I come, one after the other. So I was so frustrated and then I get so confused that I want to go, leave the family and go where and never to come back. One day I was passing by the

0: longer want to commit suicide. Today, me and my husband, my family, we are living a happy life. We have peace, we have joy. I realize that life is worth living. I am thankful for God for that. So my advice to the public who was going through the same problem that I'm going through, that they come to the church, do the chain of prayer like I used to do, and God will set them free as he set me free could do to them.
1: Make a chain of...
2: The supernatural faith is characterized by a full assurance that God will fulfill what he has promised in his word. It's a divine revelation which the Holy Spirit explains through the author of the book of Hebrews, saying, "Now faith is the substance of things hoped for, the evidence of things not seen." Hence the blessed author begins to narrate facts that proves the existence of the supernatural faith through ordinary people that truly believed in divine promises. Universal Church, a school of faith.

0: How was your life before Baram?
1: Before Bishop, my life was messed up. So I didn't really grow up with a dad. So my dad passed when I was like 10, 11 years old around. So I end up, as I'm growing up, end up drinking, taking drugs. I'll be taking crack, heroin, cocaine. I'll go like drinking, getting into a lot of fight. And I would be a friend.
0: How the first time you used drugs and how you went from drugs to drugs?
1: Well, because, you know, normally when you grow up, you need a dad around. So I didn't have that in me. So I kind of go into the world and get that from the world. And with the friends as well, I feel like when I'm with the friends, like I can do what I want to do. The same thing I was doing, they'll be like taking coke and getting to fight, drinking, party. And I get into that lifestyle. And from there, I started taking heroin. I was addicted and become very bad that I didn't have no money. I used to go in the night, break into car, steal like speaking music, sell it, and buy drugs. It become a habit.
0: So how long you were living like that?
1: I would say about 8 to 9 years.
0: And you were punished, put on discipline by the police and stuff like that?
1: I was arrested many times. I went to court, arrested with knife. Fight. I remember a time I got into a fight. I got hit on my head. And the next day, I wake up in the hospital.
0: What was the worst moment of your life?
1: The worst moment of my life was my mom. Because when my dad wasn't around, my mom was there. So I used to look up to her. And came to that she was diagnosed with cancer. And she, the doctor said she had long to live. So basically, I was done. I was empty. I was in my room. I couldn't sleep. I couldn't eat. I didn't want to mix with nobody. And when she passed away, like that's the reality kicked inside of me that I need to change. And
0: you felt guilt and you had desire to die also. Did you try to commit suicide?
1: I tried. The thoughts come to my mind because to do suicide, to go to the bridge and jump off, to cut my wrist, all of this came to my mind. Like, I couldn't focus nothing.
0: From this moment, how your life changed?
1: My life changed. One of my friends invited me to the church. And when I came, the pastor, they welcomed me. And I sat down with them and tell them what happened. And they, every day they would speak to me. They tell me how to overcome, to use my faith. And
0: being on drugs, knife, being arrested many times, being addicted to many kinds of drugs and being a danger to the society. When you came to the church, did the pastor reject you? Did the pastor put you aside or reject you? Or how we were received when you came to this ministry?
1: They welcomed me, then they rejected me. They welcomed me as a family. And they welcomed my house, like, you know, you don't get it from outside. They will there sit down. When I'm not come to church, they'll call me. They'll come and visit my house.

0: post, make sure that I'm okay, stuff like that.
1: And then what you did to change your life?
0: So when I keep coming to the church, it was a process I had to go through to the deliverance. So I had to like stop the bad friendship, stop drinking. It took me a year to give up everything.
1: What days of services you start coming, the service that you made during the week?
0: It was most like Friday, the Friday service.
1: And then you start coming and you were getting better.
0: Yeah, I was getting better. I noticed like the change inside of me, and the people in the church, there was something different about you, because that time I used to blonde my hair. I had like different color earring, all of this thing I have. And as you know, do my hair, put an armor color, take out the earring. I will stop drinking. I will dress more neat. And I noticed change inside of me. Yeah.
1: And what is it that you can say, or this day I made a decision that was the start point of a new life? Is there any situation or you heard something that the pastor preached that helped you to change?
0: They were talking about salvation, about soul to be saved and the hell. And that kind of thinking that, wait a minute, if I die, where do I go? Do I go to hell or do I go to heaven? So I had to make a decision that, you know, I'm going to give my life to God and commit myself to Him. Yeah.
1: How's your life today?
0: I can sleep in peace now. I can wake up in peace.
1: No need of drugs?
0: No need of drugs. No addiction.
1: No craving?
0: No more, nothing no more.
1: No depression, no desire to commit suicide?
0: No depression, no desire for suicide, nothing like that.
1: Amen.
2: You feel like a dark cloud is hanging over your life. No matter where you go, no matter what you do, it seems like darkness follows you. Ever since witchcraft was done against you, nothing has been the same. Paranormal activity, seeing shadows, hearing voices, feeling a presence, watching things move around your home. Spiritual attacks, sleepless nights, fear, anxiety, and unexplained experiences that leave you feeling uneasy. Generational curses, problems that have followed your family for generations. Before you were even born, your life seemed destined for suffering, addiction, and destruction. But this Friday, that cycle can be broken. At the Universal Church, strong prayers of deliverance will be made to remove every evil force working in your life. Where there is darkness, God's light will shine. Friday.

0: This coming Friday at every Universal Church, it is the day to break all curse, to break all chains of darkness from your life. Do you believe that you can be free? Join us this coming Friday in all the Universal Church. Our headquarters, it is at 162 Charlotte in Wellington Street in the heart of Georgetown. But the Universal Church is spread all across Guyana. In a few, we're going to be making a special prayer for you and your family, your loved ones, your neighbors, so you can invite them, for them to come close, prepare a glass of water, because in a few, we're going to be making a special prayer for all of you.
1: Together, there is power. There is power in the name of Jesus. You got it.

In our busy lives, finding a moment for prayer can be challenging, but it's essential to nourish your soul. So prepare your glass of water and gather together with your family, because we will bless this water, and through faith, you will experience the power of God blessing your life.

Well, my dear friends, it is now the moment of prayer. Let us pray. Our God and our Father, Lord, in the name of your Son, Jesus Christ, I unite my faith together with this person, these people that is listening to this program right now. My Lord, you see the problem, you see the suffering that this person have been going through. This person have been trying to find a solution for their problem, maybe for many years, for the longest while. But they have been going back and forth. They have been going many places. But yet still there's no help, there's no solution for their problem. But my Lord, I know that you are using this program as a helping hand stretched to this person to help them out of their problem. So I ask you, my Lord, that you may touch the life of this person that is depressed. This person, my Lord, that is battling with anxiety, maybe suicidal thoughts. Maybe this person is locked themselves in the room thinking about ending it all. Oh my God, I ask you to visit this person right now to remove this sorrow, to remove this depression, to remove this anguish, to remove this sadness from the soul. And I ask you, my Lord, to bring freedom and show to this person that you are the way. You are the way out of this depression. You are the way out of these suicidal thoughts. In the name of the Lord Jesus Christ, receive strength right now, because God strengthen you so that you may stand up and you may seek the help that comes from Him. Yes, receive the help that comes from God, so that your life may change, so that your situation may change, so that your story may change. Yes, you do not need to end your life. You do not need to kill yourself, because God help you now to be delivered. Receive freedom. Yes, be free right now from the suicidal thoughts. Be free right now from this depression. Be free right now from this burden, from this heaviness that you carry upon your life. Receive freedom right now, in the name of the Lord Jesus Christ. My God, I ask you that you may touch the life of this person as well, that find themselves with an incurable disease. This person that have been going from doctors to doctors, that have been taking treatment, have been making exams after exams, but there's no solution. My God, I pray to you, the living God, because you said that you are the God that heals. So I pray that you may bring healing to this body. My Lord, may you visit this person right now that maybe is in the hospital, maybe is laying at home on the sick bed. Maybe this person is there in prison. It doesn't matter where this person is right now. I ask you that you may touch their body and bring health and strength, healing to their life. My God, visit this person right now that he have been suffering with spiritual attack. This person that have been suffering with nightmare, that have been unable to sleep. And this person have been exhausted, so tired of this problem. My God, I ask you that you may bring freedom, bring deliverance to her life, bring deliverance to his life. In the name of the Lord Jesus Christ, wherever that you are right now, receive freedom. Because the hands of God is not too short. His hands stretch out right now and he touch your life. He set you free. Regardless of the problem that you're facing, regardless of the situation that you're going through, receive the miracle right now in your life. My God, I pray, I ask you that you may bless this glass of water, that you may bless this bottle of water, so that when this person drink of this water, my God, they may receive healing, health, and strength, and freedom in their life. In the name of the Lord Jesus Christ, you can drink right now of this water, right now.

and be free, be healed, be blessed. In the name of the Lord Jesus Christ, my God, I bless the life of each one of this person, each one of these people. My Lord, I bless this nation of Guyana. I bless the people of Guyana. From coast to coast, from region to region, I determine your blessing upon the life of each one of these people that listen to this prayer right now. And if you believe, my dear friend, repeat after me. Say, I believe. I am healed. I am blessed. I am strong. I am free. In the name of the Lord Jesus Christ, say amen. And be healed, be blessed, be free right now in the name of the Lord Jesus Christ.

If you need our help, help is available. Today is Monday and the Universal Church is open. Yes, we are open. The Universal Church is open. Maybe you say, Pastor, you know, I need someone to talk to. I need a word of advice. I need counseling. I need guidance. I need, to know what I can do for me to see the power of God, for me to be free, for me to be blessed, for me to receive a change of life. I want to tell you that the doors of the Universal Church is open. Yes, it is open for you, for each one of you, regardless of your religion, regardless of your culture, regardless of your background. It doesn't matter who you are. The Universal Church, our doors is open for all of you, for all the people of Guyana. 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
1: 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Letham, Lot 125, Phase 2, Public Road. 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In Madia, 111 Madia Main Road, in Georgetown. 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Welcome.

0: No matter where you are, there is a door of the Universal Church is open for all of you. My dear friends, I want to tell you about what is going to be happening this coming Sunday. What have been happening many Sundays. Yes, there are Sundays after Sundays that we have been seeing miracle taking place in the life of many people. Sunday is a day. For example, yesterday, Sunday, there were so many people that was healed. There were so many people that they testified about the miracle of God in their life. And this coming Sunday, you have this opportunity. Yes, I'm saying to you, you have this opportunity at any Universal Church. You have this opportunity for you to receive a drop of the blessed water. Drop of the blessed water you can receive this coming Sunday. All you need to do is to bring a bottle of water to receive a drop of this blessed water this coming Sunday. Listen this audio, this audio that's going to explain more about what have been taking place every Sunday at the Universal Church.
1: Water is one of life's greatest necessities. It refreshes, satisfies our thirst, and sustains every living thing. But in the Bible, water also carries a deeper meaning. It was used to heal leprosy. And to heal the blind. God used it as a reminder of his presence and his desire to draw people closer to him.
2: Then it was canceled July 2024. And then they said, he informed me of cancer. So if I drink in the morning, go for the chemo. So you drink the water first, you go to the chemo. So everything becomes successful. He scopes by himself, come home, everything do himself, he has no problem, eat everything, normal, and I'm a child. He splay everything, I got no problem with it.
1: Bring a bottle so that you may receive the drop of the blessed water directly from Mount Zion.
3: Doctor give me tablet. They say how I got high cholesterol, pressure, diabetes. All me results come out like that. And I drink, use the water, this paper. So when I go back after I come here, nothing, everything show clear. No cholesterol, no diabetes, no pressure.
1: Because as Jesus said, but whoever drinks of the water that I shall give him will never thirst. This Sunday, make time for what truly matters for you and your loved ones. At 162 Charlotte and Wellington Street. If you would like more information, call us at 225-1557, 226-4934, or WhatsApp Bishop Flavio directly at 615-4511.

0: This coming Sunday is this day. 10 o'clock in the morning. Yes, 10 a.m. in the morning. Bishop Flavio, together with all the pastors and the assistants, the men and women of faith will be ready to help you, to give to you the guidance in this service this Sunday, 10 o'clock, for you to see the miracle of God in your life. Regardless of your problem, the situation that you're facing, maybe you are sick, you are facing an incurable disease, maybe you have suicidal thoughts, spiritual attack, depression, insomnia, anxiety, addictions. Maybe you're a victim of witchcraft. It doesn't matter what your problem, whether financial problem, family problem, physical problem, spiritual problem. It doesn't matter. This coming Sunday is the day that we have this gathering of faith with the miracles. Do you want to see the miracle of God in your life? Do you believe that miracles can take place in your life? This is your opportunity. Our headquarters, it is at 162 Charlotte and Wellington Street, but the Universal Church is located throughout Guyana. From region to region, you can find the nearest Universal Church that is close to you. If you are in need of our helpline is still open. 225-1557. You can call us on this number, or you can send us a text on WhatsApp, which is on 615-4511. You can store this number in your phone because help is available. If you give us a call, we are willing to answer your call. If you send us a text, we are willing to respond to your text. Don't think that you are being, you know, a burden for us. No. It is our pleasure to help you. Maybe you say, you know, I don't want to bother anyone because, you know, I've been asking for help from so many people, but it seems like I am being a burden for them. Listen, you are not a burden for us. You are not a burden for us. And that's the reason why we are here for you. Maybe you have no one for you. You have no one to guide you. You have no one to pray for you. You have no one, you know, to be by your side. The Universal Church is here for you, and for your problem, there is a solution. There is a way out of the situation that you are facing. There's a way out of the situation that you are going through.
1: What was the problem you were facing?
2: I had an intestinal infection for 2 years. My tummy was swollen, like really high, and I didn't know what it was. When I went to the doctor, he said it's an intestinal infection and he wouldn't be able to cure it. He said it's an infection I got from eating meat. And he said I have to live on medication for that because he can't cure it.
1: You need to live on medication forever. That's what's...
2: Yes, Bishop. And I was on the medication for months and months. I did a lot of treatments and nothing happened.
1: For 2 years, the doctor said you had this problem. Doctor said no way. You were on medication. And what I'm saying is this. The doctor was not wrong. The test was not wrong. But what we want to show is that there is a doctor that is above all the doctors.
2: I heard about the program. Well, actually, I came for another program. I had depression. And I came to the church. And the same blessed water I drank, I received a drop of the blessed oil inside. And I drank it for 1 week. And within a week, my tummy was flat. I didn't even realize it until one morning I wake up and my tummy was flat.
1: So today you can eat everything?
2: Yes, Bishop.
1: And the depression. Tell me about the depression.
2: So I had depression for 2 years. Well, nobody in my family had depression. So I had no idea that it was depression. I didn't know the signs or anything. 2 years after, I was on my bed crying and this voice just came to me and said, turn on the TV. When I turned on the TV, this charge program was on. Well, I never look at it. And I changed the channel and something said to look at it. And the pastor was talking about the symptoms of depression. And I felt like he was talking to me because the exact same thing I was going through, he was talking. So I called the number and then the assistant said to come on Sunday. And that's when I came for the depression, and that's how my infection got healed as well.
1: She had this problem in the tummy for 2 years. But what brought her to the church? What was the problem? What does that mean? Depression is a pain in the soul. Pain in the soul hurts more than the pain in the body. So you came that Sunday, you drink the water. What about the depression? How long it took to go away?
2: Right away, when the pastor prayed for me, he prayed for me like 3 minutes. He asked me if I had faith. I said no, because I didn't even know how to use my faith. He said, you have faith, but you don't know how to use it. And then he prayed for me right away. Immediately, I was set free from depression. I didn't even have to do a chain of prayer or anything. Right away, I was set free.
1: 3 minutes, you were healed from depression.
2: Yes, Bishop.
1: And she didn't have faith. Imagine if she had faith. She didn't have faith. And she came to a church she didn't like. She didn't have faith. There was nobody to come with her. She came by herself. As the pastor said, you have faith, but you don't know how to use. Your faith has healed you. Thank you very much.
0: She had faith, but she did not know how to use her faith. Maybe you are a person you have been hearing that, you know, for your sickness, there's no cure. Maybe you have been hearing that for your depression, there is no cure. Maybe you have been hearing for your situation, there's no way out. But I'm here to tell you that there is a way out. As she came to the church, the pastor prayed for her. And in a few minutes after, she could notice the difference in her life. I am here to challenge you. I am here to challenge you. Maybe you are a person that you heard, there's no solution for my problem. There's no way out of my situation. I am here to challenge you. Find a universal church that is close to you to come. And you will see that there is a God. You will see that there is a solution for your problem. You will see that there's a way out for you. Regardless of what people they say, regardless of what, you know, many have been saying, the word of God says like this: trust in the Lord with all your heart and lean not on your own understanding. Maybe in your understanding is saying, you know, there's no way for me. I've been trying so much, but there's no solution for me. The Lord Jesus is saying for you to trust in Him. I want for you to find a universal church that is close to you. If you're here in Georgetown, we are at 162 Charlotte and Wellington Street. This coming Sunday, 10 o'clock in the morning at the Universal Church, Bishop Flavio, together with the team of faith, men and women of God, is ready and is available to help you, to guide you, to fight for you. 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Help is available. Help is at hand. If you need our help, we are here to help you. Regardless of your religion, regardless of your background, it doesn't matter your denomination. Do you need our help? We are here to help you. Yes, we are willing to help you and, you know, to show to you that there's a God. And this God is alive. He's alive and He's powerful. And He can change your life. He can change your situation.
1: 3 minutes you're healed from depression.
2: Yes, Bishop.
1: And she didn't have faith. Imagine if she had faith. She didn't have faith. And she came to a church she didn't like. She didn't have faith. There was nobody to come with her. She came by herself. As the pastor said, you have faith, but you don't know how to use. Your faith has healed you. Think.
0: You have faith. But in the Universal Church, we'll teach you how to use your faith for you to be free. Even if you don't believe, we believe for you. And your life will change. Your situation will change.
3: Sometimes life doesn't fall apart all at once. It happens little by little. A diagnosis you never expected. A family that slowly grows distant. An addiction that takes control. Problems that seem to repeat from one generation to the next. And eventually, you find yourself asking, is there a way out? For the message of the cross is foolishness to those who are perishing, but to us who are being saved, it is the power of God. The message of the cross is simple. It is about healing for the sick. Jesus took upon himself the burdens, pain, and troubles that keep people from living free. This Sunday at 10 a.m.
0: We have come to the end of our program, but the doors of all the Universal Church remains open. If you need our help, you can see where the nearest Universal Church to you. You can continue to give us a call. Even today, Monday, you can come to speak with us, pastors, because we are here for you. We're here to help you. May God bless you, people. Have a good day. Have a blessed day. Wake up, Guyana. Because the living God is with you.

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0: 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Any person whose information on the PLE is incorrect can apply for such information to be changed or corrected. Any person applying for a change or correction to his or her particulars must provide the relevant original source document, birth certificate, and deed poll for a name change by deed poll, birth certificate, and marriage certificate for a name change by marriage. Divorce absolute in the case of a woman who is desirous of reverting to her maiden name from her married name. Birth certificate, adoption certificate, naturalization certificate for correction of minor clerical errors. Visit the GCOM registration office responsible for your area of residence to conduct any of the above transactions. The claims aspect of this exercise will end on Tuesday, July 14, 2026. For more information, contact the GCOM on 225-02789 or visit www.gcom.org.gy.
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0: 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Top of the afternoon, Guyana. Welcome to your Monday afternoon rush hour show. 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This is 89.1 FM. My name is Veronica. I'm with you until 18 hours or 6 p.m. A special guest in studio this afternoon. He's going to tell you some announcements. Before we get to all of that, it is the fifth day in the month of October. It's a beautiful Monday afternoon in the capital city. I hope that you've been enjoying all the winds on the outside. I swear to God, this is the windiest day I've felt in the longest time. I hope that you've been making the most of your Monday. For those of you who are making your way home from work or from school or whatever it is you're doing on the outside, happy Monday afternoon to you. My little assistant this afternoon has an announcement for you.
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0: 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We've got more musical selections lined up for you. I hope you'll stay locked in. I'm with you until 18 hours or 6 p.m. And thanks for tuning in. Good afternoon to you from NTN. Me gusta mi reggae.

0: Hey, folks, how's it going? Thanks for staying with us on your Monday afternoon rush hour show. 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This is 89.1 FM. Of course, if you've just joined us, how's it going? I've got some announcements for you. Your well-being matters. Your mind deserves a pause. Do you often feel stressed, overwhelmed, or caught up in a busy mind? This World Mental Health Day, give yourself the gift of 30 minutes of calm each day. We've got a 5-day meditation challenge for everybody listening on the outside. It's starting October 7 until the 11th of October from 7:30 p.m. to 8 p.m. It's happening online. So over 5 days, you can explore simple meditation practices that can help you calm a busy mind, let go of your everyday stress, improve focus and clarity, create a greater inner balance, and make time for yourself. 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A step towards a calmer you. This is Compliments of Arts of Living, Guyana. Take a pause, breathe, meditate, and be well. It is the 5th of October, so we're going to take a look at your observances calendar today. Today it is Get Funky Day. All right. It's World Teachers Day. Hello, good afternoon to the teachers. It is Teachers Day. You want to say good afternoon to your teacher? Wait, hold on. Say it. Good afternoon, miss. Good afternoon, who? Go on.
1: Good afternoon, Miss Suzette.
0: Oh, Miss Suzette. Good afternoon to you and happy World Teachers Day.
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0: Today it's also World Meningitis Day. That's your observances or your designations for October 5. I will let Arav come back with the name of all the teachers. I think we'll say good afternoon to them. Thanks for staying with us. This is your Monday afternoon rush hour show. 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

Let's check out your headlining stories for today, the details of which you can find in today's Guyana Chronicle. Abu Zaman and Kathy Smith head inaugural Guyana Development Bank Board. Quote, our task is to ensure that every Guyanese sees themselves in the future, end quote. Tributes pour in for former PNCR leader and opposition leader Robert Kerban. Quote, we don't need the bad actors, end quote. That's according to Minister Waldron, backs thorough accountability. President Ali challenges fathers to take charge of the kitchen at least once a month. Bolsonaro beats expectations in Brazil presidential vote and faces Lula in October 25 runoff. Quote, money alone won't get us there, end quote. UN steps up aid for 12 forgotten crises. And finally, rotting food waste emits five times more greenhouse gases than planes. For full details of these and other stories, you can check out the Guyana Chronicle. The news in detail, compliments of Newsroom Guyana, comes up at 5 p.m. or 17 hours. Make lunchtime better with Papa John's Guyana. That's from Monday to Thursday. 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Hey, did you know that World Mental Health Day is coming up? 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Your mind deserves a pause. 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Well, this World Mental Health Day, give yourself a gift of 30 minutes of calm each day. 5 days of meditation challenge, that's from October 7 to 11, from 7:30 p.m. to 8 p.m. This is happening online. 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When you find her, let me know. 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
2: With the news, I'm Sharda Backus. Good afternoon. High Court Judge Joy Pasot Singh today refused former Region 4 Chairman Daniel Siram's application for bail days after he was found guilty of assaulting his ex-wife and remanded to prison. Siram, through his attorney Nigel Hughes, had approached the High Court for a judicial review of Magistrate Abigail Gibbs' decision to remand him. He's currently awaiting sentence, which is slated for November 2. In her ruling, the judge said the court finds no indication that Magistrate Gibbs acted unlawfully, rationally, or outside her adjudication. As such, the application was dismissed and the magistrate's decision to refuse bail for Siram was upheld. It therefore means Siram is to remain on remand. Following Friday's decision by the magistrate, Siram was being held at the Sparnam Police Station lockups awaiting the bail hearing. Siram currently serves as the National Border Patrol Director. He reportedly assaulted his ex-wife, causing grievous bodily harm on September 11, 2023 at the Cummins Lodge Georgetown apartment they shared. He was arrested and placed on $50,000 station bail. Minister of Home Affairs Unij Waldron says the government's ongoing program to digitize the Ghana police force will allow authorities to track how often calls to police stations go unanswered, describing the issue as a major concern for public safety. Speaking during an appearance on the Starting Point podcast, Waldron said that while the country has recorded a 16% decrease in serious crime, the experience citizens have when seeking assistance from the police remains critical. Waldron said billions of dollars have been earmarked this year for the digitization of the Guyana police force, with the technology expected to provide greater accountability and data on police operations. According to Waldron, the system will make it possible to track complaints from members of the public who say they attempted to contact the police but could not get through. She also pointed to the wider use of technology in policing, including recording movements at the country's borders and monitoring developments on the road. Caribbean destinations must find new ways to diversify their tourism offerings while protecting the culture and traditions, Director of Guyana Tourism Authority Kamrul Baksh today said. Baksh was speaking as part of a panel at the State of the Tourism Industry Conference held at the Atlantic Suite by Hyatt in Kingston, Georgetown, where regional tourism stakeholders are examining the future of the industry. He said tourism is a complex and cross-cutting industry, creating opportunities across a wide range of sectors and requiring destinations to look beyond traditional tourism offerings. The forum focused on the role youths play in becoming the future leaders of the industry. Baksh said the region must consider how existing cultural and heritage assets can be transformed into meaningful tourism experiences while ensuring that their authenticity is not lost in the process. Baksh said destinations need to examine the types of experiences they offer and identify opportunities to diversify their tourism products. In the region, a Bahamian is among 16 foreigners who have been arrested and charged by the United States Justice Department for allegedly casting a ballot in the 2024 federal general election. According to the Jamaica Gleaner, the Justice Department today said that the 16 were held in connection with illegal voting, fraudulent voter registration, and related election crimes across the country. According to the Justice Department, Bahamian Terrence Patrick Evans, 37, a lawful permanent resident, has been charged by information with one count of voting by an alien. The U.S. authorities said, according to the information, Evans voted in the 2024 federal general election despite knowing that he was not a citizen of the United States. The U.S. has also arrested lawful permanent residents from Cuba, Mexico, Ghana, Germany, Brazil, Canada, and South Africa. And finally, on the international scene, the U.S. Energy Department will announce $150 million in new funding for power lines in Alaska today as Vice President J.D. Vance visits the state where Republicans are fighting to hold a critical Senate seat in the November midterm elections. Vance is set to rally voters for Republican Senator Dan Sullivan, who is locked in a tight re-election battle with Democrat Mary Peltola. Flipping the seat is key to the Democratic Party's strategy to take control of the U.S. Senate, and recent polls have Peltola, a former member of the U.S. House of Representatives, leading Sullivan. The energy plan is the latest in a series of economic and investment announcements President Donald Trump and his administration have highlighted ahead of the midterms amid voter concerns over the Iran war and high gasoline prices. And that's the news to the moment. You can get details and more at newsroom.gy. I'm Sharda Bagas. Take care.

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It's 17 hours of 15. You're locked into your Monday afternoon rush hour show on NTN Radio. Before we get into the musical selections, let me just share with you your thought for this afternoon by George Sheehan. George Sheehan said, "Success means having the courage, the determination, and the will to become the person you believe you were meant to be." Oh, that's a nice quote. Once again, from the top, George Sheehan. Success means having the courage, the determination, and the will to become the person you believe you were meant to be. I hope you go out there and become the person you're meant to be. If not today, tomorrow, the day after that, or the day after that. There's always time to become the person that you're meant to be, right? Good. Enjoy some musical selections and stay tuned in. I've got more fun facts for you this afternoon.

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2: Well, folks, it is now 17 hours 52, and this is where I must bid you adieu. Thank you for spending time with me on your Monday afternoon rush hour show. 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Stay safe on the roadways. Be kind to the animals you might meet. 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
3: 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Early detection is important. This program represents a $5 billion investment in the health and well-being of our nation, benefiting 500 people across the country. Eligible individuals include children from birth and adults 18 years and above. At the back of the voucher, you'll find a comprehensive list of tests available to attend. This program represents a $5 billion investment in the health and well-being of our nation, benefiting 500 people across the country. Eligible individuals include children from birth and adults 18 years and above. At the back of the voucher, you'll find a comprehensive

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Joel Gansham here. You're listening to NTN Radio. If you're in Burbies, hey, check us out on 89.3. But in Georgetown here is 89.1. We say we are the pulse of Guyana, and I say we are right. Welcome to the One Communication and You show, where, of course, we're informative, we entertain, and plus, you got me. What else do you want? Life is so good. I hope that you're listening. I hope you are, you know, in a good place in life, right? Everybody goes through changes. So am I. I'm going through a divorce, and that is okay. Sometimes we don't ask for these things. Life just makes certain turns and certain changes, and we have no choice but to accept them. Every day we wake up, we've got to be thankful that, you know, we're alive, Randy. Like this morning, I went to bed like at 2:30. And I was by 4 a.m. I was up. I just can't sleep. Like, all these things are going through your mind, especially like when you live alone and you're in a lonely bed now. I'm haunted by demons, basically. You know, demonic, I tell you. But I was happy to get up this morning. I made my list, had a bottle of water, because they say the first thing you should do in the morning, Randy, is drink a bottle of water. Anyway, want to talk about One Calm. So, you know, we're in Breast Cancer Awareness Month, and One Calm is always, One Calm, former GTT, has always been involved in the breast cancer, where we bring awareness. So this month, on the 25th, at the Everest Cricket Ground, One Calm team, and we're inviting the general public. Wear something pink and let's do the walk and let's support. Let's bring awareness to breast cancer. And hey, have I told you lately that we've got the best fiber? Well, we certainly do, because we can reach out and touch someone. Come over to the Mac Daddy, the grandness of communication, because we have got this figured out. We're way ahead of it. We're giving you values for your money. Big value. And I'm telling you, man, we have got the best fiber. We have got the best service. And let me tell y'all something. Because, you know, I do things and I like to share with y'all. The other day, I was in Trinidad. And Randy, I went on roaming and it was flawless. 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My roaming worked. 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Anyway, we want to bring you some good entertainment. I love this song, and you are going to love it. I'm sure I've told a story before. You know I talk a whole lot. When I was in an airplane, I was younger, Randy, and I was in the aircraft on Delta. I was boarding from New York, JFK, to Florida. There's a man sitting next to me, right? Which is a good thing. I like when a man sits next to me so we can have a good conversation. And a man is sitting next to me, and such a handsome man. And I have my little blanket, and I'm like that. And then I heard him humming. You know, like when you're singing and you're humming? And then I was like, hold on. Why do I know? I turned around to my left, and I looked like this. And he's like, his eyes are closed, and he's singing, and it was the same song, Here and Now. And I'm like, Luther! And the man just jumped up and thought I was crazy. I'm like, I'm sitting next to you. Oh my God, sing me, hold me, hug me, put me to sleep. He was so freaking good. Freaking good. What a nice man, Luther Vandross with Here and Now.

0: catching up on what is happening, checking in as messages come through, staying in the loop as the day unfolds. No searching for a connection, no stopping to figure things out, just staying connected as you go about your day. From early morning straight through, data that fits your life. Make your move with One.
1: So I just told my Luther Vandross story, and we just played Here and Now. If you're just joining me, you'll listen to One Communication and You, and we'd like to invite you for the Cancer Walk and Awareness on October 25th, taking place at the Everest Cricket Center, Grong, and wear something pink and let's bring awareness. Men, I want to also talk to you about your prostate cancer. Get your prostate checked. It is important. Guys, Randy, you're what, 45, 48 by now, by looks? You got to get your prostate checked. And I'll tell you something. In the old days, checking your prostate means the doctor has to insert into you. And men are very taboo about that. They don't want that. They don't want to be, you know, they don't want to be touched in that way. Well, a lot of men don't like that. But now they just do it by your blood and they can tell you. So please, I'm asking, please get your prostate check, men over 40. 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What else are we playing for now? Being with you. Smokey Robinson. So nice, so talented. And the song is called Being With You, Being With You. We're taking you back. We're roaring back into the 80s and 90s.

0: You know how it is. You're all minding your business, and then a melody can just hit you. Da da da da da da. Come with us, a happy feeling. Yeah.
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2: 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Good evening, ladies and gentlemen. So I was talking today earlier when I was doing TV, I was talking about the brutal murder. Please, if you're listening to it, I'm going to try to guard my words that took place in Burmese. Now, let me tell you something. So many nonsense is happening. The little Asian Chinese boy who has been killed because of some altercation between two adults where a cutlass or machete, whatever you call it, has been involved, and this little kid lost his life because of that. Right? Well, you're going to pay for your stupidity. Or you should pay for your stupidity. Anyway, please be careful. And our condolences going out to the mother in Burmese that witnessed the murder of her 23-year-old. Isn't that brutal? And I think it's his auntie. Is it the mother's sister? It's some sort of a family affair. But regardless of what it is. Now, Randy, you know, this is one of my favorite songs. And I know you're going to say you keep playing some song over and over and over. But I just like some songs. And I want to dedicate this to people out there. If you have ever lived this, you know, people's lived secret lives and had secret lovers, and this song is a song of the 80s. And growing up, even though I don't look like I come from the 80s, not with this blonde hair I got going on anyway, growing up in the 80s, I really believe like the 80s and 90s preserve the best music. Do you agree, right? Even though like you're a child of the 90s, right? More like the 2000, because you know. But the 90s music is so nice, and even some of the 80s music. We want to say congratulations to, we were in Trinidad and Tobago for the Miss India World pageant. Guyana's placed in all three top categories. So we want to say congratulations to Janvi Mohanlal, who is Bunty Singh's daughter, and Bunty and Valerie. And Damini taking first place, Ramona taking first place. Congratulations to Guyana. Here is my song, Secret Lovers. Now, I want you to listen to all of the lyrics. It's pretty good, y'all.

0: Home is never quiet, even when it feels calm. A report being finished in one room, homework being submitted in another, a movie playing while dinner is decided. Life does not happen one thing at a time, and your home connection should not either. One fiber is built for the way life actually happens at home. Fiber that fits your life. Make your move with One.
1: It all starts with one. One promise. One thrill. One first time. One deep breath. One leap of faith. One day to remember. Or one night to forget. One moment. One crazy, average, everyday, fabulous life. We get one life. Just one. Make your move. It all starts with one. GTT is now One Communications. Mobile, fiber, home phone.
2: 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We're always grateful to have you here. And for the, the support that you've given One Communication. Ladies and gentlemen, I thank you for listening. I hope you have a great evening. Take care of yourselves and be good. Rock me tonight. Take care.

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